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National Weather Service and State College has issued a flash flood warning for Northern Lancaster County in South Central Pennsylvania until 11:15 p.m. At 8:16 p.m., Doppler radar indicated thunderstorms producing heavy rain across the warned area. Between 1 and 2 inches of rain have fallen. Additional rainfall amounts of 1 to 2 inches are possible in the warned area. Flash flooding is ongoing or expected to begin shortly. Hazard, flash flooding caused by thunderstorms. Source, radar indicated. Impact, flash flooding of small creeks and streams, urban areas, highways, streets and underpasses as well as other poor drainage and low-lying areas. Some locations that will experience flash flooding include Ephrata, Lititz, Mannheim, Akron, Denver, Reamstown, Rothsville, Adamstown, Terre Haute, Churchtown, Bowmansville, Reinholds, Five Pointsville, Farmersville, and Lancaster Airport. Turn around, don't drown when encountering flooded roads. Most flood deaths occur in vehicles. Be especially cautious at night when it is harder to recognize the dangers of flooding. Be aware of your surroundings and do not drive on flooded roads. Repeating, a flash flood warning has been issued until 11:15 p.m. for the following county, Lancaster, Pennsylvania,

The National Weather Service has issued a severe thunderstorm warning for the following Pennsylvania counties: Cumberland, Dauphin, and Perry. Effective until 9:02 p.m., the National Weather Service and State College PA has issued a severe thunderstorm warning for northeastern Cumberland County, in south central Pennsylvania, west central Dauphin County, in south central Pennsylvania, east central Perry County, in south central Pennsylvania, until 9 p.m. Eastern Daylight Time. At 8:17 p.m. Eastern Daylight Time, a severe thunderstorm was located over Marysville, moving east at 15 miles per hour. Hazard: 60 miles per hour wind gusts and quarter-size hail. Source: radar indicated. Impact: hail damage to vehicles is expected. Expect wind damage to roofs, siding, and trees. Locations impacted include Harrisburg, Colonial Park, Progress, Lingolstown, Enola, Paxtonia, Pembroke, Marysville, Duncannon, West Fairview, Wirtsville, and Rockville. This includes the following interstates: Interstate 81, from mile markers 57 to 74. Interstate 83, from mile markers 49 to 50. Precautionary/preparedness actions: stay inside a well-built structure and keep away from windows. Very heavy rainfall is occurring with this severe thunderstorm and may lead to flash flooding. Do not drive your vehicle through flooded roadways.

National Weather Service in State College, Pennsylvania has issued a tornado warning for East Central Lancaster County in South Central Pennsylvania until 8:45 p.m. At 8:24 p.m., a severe thunderstorm capable of producing a tornado was located over Leola, moving east at 10 miles per hour. Hazard, tornado. Source, radar indicated rotation. Impact, flying debris will be dangerous to those caught without shelter. Mobile homes will be damaged or destroyed. Damage to roofs, windows, and vehicles will occur. Tree damage is likely. Locations impacted include New Holland, Leola, Leacock, Bearville, Intercourse, Blue Ball, Farmersville, and Gordonville. 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If you are outdoors, in a mobile home, or in a vehicle, move to the closest substantial shelter and protect yourself from flying debris. Torrential rainfall is occurring with this storm and may lead to flash flooding. Do not drive your vehicle through flooded roadways. Repeating, a tornado warning has been issued until 8:45 p.m. for the following county, Lancaster, Pennsylvania,

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The National Weather Service has issued a flash flood warning for the following Pennsylvania counties, Dauphin and Lebanon, effective until tomorrow at 12 minutes past midnight. The National Weather Service and State College has issued a flash flood warning for central Dauphin County, in south central Pennsylvania, northwestern Lebanon County, in south central Pennsylvania, until 11:45 p.m. Eastern Daylight Time. At 8:42 p.m. Eastern Daylight Time, Doppler radar indicated thunderstorms producing heavy rain across the warned area. Between 1 and 2 inches of rain have fallen. Additional rainfall amounts of 1 to 2 inches are possible in the warned area. Flash flooding is ongoing or expected to begin shortly. Hazard: flash flooding caused by thunderstorms. Source: radar indicated. Impact: flash flooding of small creeks and streams, urban areas, highways, streets, and underpasses, as well as other poor drainage and low-lying areas. Some locations that will experience flash flooding include Harrisburg, Colonial Park, Progress, Lingolstown, Paxtonia, Skyline View, Pembroke, Marysville, Fredericksburg, Penn National Racecourse, Fort Indian Town Gap, Harper Tavern, Lickdale, Rockville, Dauphin, and Harrisburg Area Community College. Precautionary/preparedness actions. Turn around, don't drown when encountering flooded roads. Most flood deaths occur in vehicles. Be especially cautious at night, when it is harder to recognize the dangers of flooding. Be aware of your surroundings, and do not drive on flooded roads.

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1: Middle Park, Progress, Middletown, Palmyra, Linglestown, Steelton, Hummelstown, Paxtonia, Rutherford, and Skyline View. Radar has indicated rotation within a severe thunderstorm. Although a tornado is not immediately likely, tornadoes can develop quickly during severe thunderstorms. This includes the following interstates: the Pennsylvania Turnpike from mile markers 246 to 254. Interstate 81 from mile markers 68 to 81. Interstate 83 from mile markers 43 to 50. Interstate 283 from mile markers 0 to 2. Stay inside a well-built structure and keep away from windows. Very heavy rainfall is occurring with this severe thunderstorm and may lead to flash flooding. Do not drive your vehicle through flooded roadways. Repeating, a severe thunderstorm warning has been issued until 10 p.m. for the following county: Dauphin, Pennsylvania,

0: You know it breaks my heart. 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And can we make a start?
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The National Weather Service has issued a flash flood warning for the following Pennsylvania counties, Dauphin and Lebanon, effective until tomorrow at 1:11 a.m. The National Weather Service and State College has issued a flash flood warning for southeastern Dauphin County, in south central Pennsylvania, central Lebanon County, in south central Pennsylvania, until 12:45 a.m. Eastern Daylight Time. At 9:41 p.m. Eastern Daylight Time, Doppler radar indicated thunderstorms producing heavy rain across the warned area. Between 1 and 2 inches of rain have fallen. Additional rainfall amounts of 1 to 2 inches are possible in the warned area. Flash flooding is ongoing or expected to begin shortly. Hazard: flash flooding caused by thunderstorms. Source: radar indicated. Impact: flash flooding of small creeks and streams, urban areas, highways, streets, and underpasses, as well as other poor drainage and low-lying areas. Some locations that will experience flash flooding include Harrisburg, Lebanon, Hershey, Colonial Park, Progress, Palmyra, Steelton, Anvil, Hummelstown, Myerstown, Rutherford, Skyline View, Flaunton, Campbelltown, Bressler and Haut Oberlin, Pembroke, Pleasant Hill, Sand Hill, Newmanstown, and High Spire. Precautionary / preparedness actions. Turn around, don't drown when encountering flooded roads. Most flood deaths occur in vehicles. Be especially cautious at night when it is harder to recognize the dangers of flooding. Be aware of your surroundings and do not drive on flooded roads.

National Weather Service and State College has issued a flash flood warning for East Central Lancaster County in South Central Pennsylvania until 1 a.m. At 9:58 p.m., Doppler radar indicated thunderstorms producing heavy rain across the warned area. Between 1 and 3 inches of rain have fallen. Additional rainfall amounts up to 1 inch are possible in the warned area. Flash flooding is ongoing or expected to begin shortly. Hazard: flash flooding caused by thunderstorms. Source: radar indicated. Impact: flash flooding of small creeks and streams, urban areas, highways, streets and underpasses, as well as other poor drainage and low-lying areas. Some locations that will experience flash flooding include New Holland, Leola, Bearville, Blue Ball, Goodville and White Horse. Turn around: don't drown when encountering flooded roads. Most flood deaths occur in vehicles. Be especially cautious at night when it is harder to recognize the dangers of flooding. Be aware of your surroundings and do not drive on flooded roads. Repeating, a flash flood warning has been issued until 1 a.m. Friday for the following county: Lancaster, Pennsylvania,

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0: It's Wink 104 night with the Harrisburg Senators Friday night on City Island as they take on the AA Orioles. 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
5: 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The Wink Wake Up Show is more than just a morning show. 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

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So if our time is running out, day after day, we'll make the mundane a masterpiece. 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
1: Friday!
0: 65 degrees. Got a little cooler last night.
1: The humidity kind of left.
0: Yeah.
1: Yeah, it's not as sticky.
0: I can tell it really poured here. I don't think it rained as much in my house, but I had lightning for 2 hours, but...
1: We only had rain like last night after dark for like 15 minutes it poured, but that was about it.
0: I think like along the mountains it might have rained. Like I know the racetrack canceled their races after the fourth race, and that's because of lightning. So it was
1: south of us.
0: I could see it.
1: Yeah, it was. You could see south of us. It was dark. Yeah, kind of. It was very scattered, and I think Lancaster County really got nailed. Well, I think it was in Lancaster County. They had 4 inches of rain.
0: Yeah, I was watching the radar throughout the day, like, oh, we're going to get whacked. And then when I looked at the time we were supposed to get whacked, I could see it had moved. But, it was more south and it had already gone east.
1: Mm-hmm.
0: Like, they were building up momentum, it looked like, once they passed Lebanon. So, we dodged that. Although it did rain little than we needed it. So, some sun this afternoon and in the low 80s. 50s overnight tonight, back to 80 tomorrow, and then it gets warmer.
1: The weekend looks beautiful.
0: Yeah, tomorrow especially. Just about, barely to 80, but then warmer Sunday, Monday, Tuesday, Wednesday.
1: We'll take that.
0: Yeah, summer's not over yet. But for some kids who didn't go back this week, Monday's the big day.
1: There's not too many, but a few stragglers.
0: Yeah, I know the CD districts go back Monday. A couple other ones. Elizabethtown, I think, goes back Monday.
1: Cornwall, Lebanon.
0: Oh, do they go
1: Northern
0: Monday?
1: Lebanon.
0: Okay.
1: Mm-hmm. Yeah, and then Cumberland Valley doesn't start till the 1st because of construction at one of their middle schools.
0: I think I heard that Elizabethtown wasn't going this week because the Elizabethtown Fair was going on, and they knew that would kill the business and allow the kids work there. So
1: right. That's true.
0: Yeah. You can make up some of these days in the year. These last 10, 15, 20 years, they ended up stretching the Easter break and the Thanksgiving break are too long. I feel like the Christmas break has stayed the same, but they were adding like a day or two before. I think we would, like, Good Friday was like a snow makeup day when we were kids. Now you're off
1: Friday?
0: That Thursday and Friday and Monday, and it's become I feel like 1,000 years ago that's how it was. Not so much anymore, maybe.
1: No.
0: But.
1: Any
0: crud.
1: It's Friday.
0: Yep. Although when you have things to do, it doesn't matter. For us, we talk about it in a different light because by noon we're done typically. But I have something this afternoon work-related, so it's going to be a little while. And then there's high school football tonight. We'll talk to John Wilsbach about that in about an hour.
1: First weekend.
0: Yeah. Mm. All right. That's all I got.
1: Okay.
0: 5:54 to kick off your Friday morning at the Wink Wake Up Show.

0: I guess you moved on really easily.
1: Good morning. I'm Jenna Clay with Week Watch News. Both the death toll and the number of Americans missing are rising in Nepal following devastating flash flooding. Officials say more than 450 people have been killed, more than 1,300 missing. Of those, 66 are Americans. And now worry about more flooding, ABC's Britt Clinett reports.
2: The collapse actually dammed a river and formed a brand new lake right after the disaster site. And it's still rising. So that's the big concern, the big new threat that many people are worried about. Chinese authorities say that there is a high risk it could burst within the next few days, which is why officials are warning about possible second and third waves of flooding from debris still sitting in these river systems.
1: The U.S. is sending a disaster response advisor plus $500,000 in aid. President Trump is facing criticism from both sides of the aisle for his latest move in the trade fight between the U.S. and Canada. Yesterday, he signed an executive order changing the name of Lake Ontario to Lake America. Canadian Prime Minister Mark Carney released a statement pointing out the lake's name dates back more than 400 years, well before either the U.S. or Canada existed. New developments in the Jerry Sandusky case. According to ABC 27 News, an accuser is expected to recant their testimony at an upcoming court hearing. The person, known as Victim 10, is reportedly prepared to tell Centre County Court that the former Penn State assistant football coach did not abuse him. Sandusky, now 82, is serving a decades-long prison sentence after he was convicted of abusing 10 boys in 2012. The hearing is scheduled for September 8th. It's the latest challenge by Sandusky's legal team in an attempt to secure a new trial. And Philadelphia's new cruise terminal is now open. The new Philiport is next to the airport. The terminal was supposed to open in April, but weather delayed the project. It's the first port dedicated to cruise ships in Philly in nearly 20 years. The early morning Wink Watch continues in a moment with traffic and weather on Wink 104.
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7: Now, another Wink 104 traffic update.
8: A quiet start to the morning commute, accident-free in Harrisburg. No delays, 83 on the South Bridge. Looking good, 81 and 581 Harvey Taylor Bridge is moving well. No issues on the inbound river routes, 422 and 322. Check in fine through Hershey. No issues on 15 between Dillsburg and Camp Hill. 283 looks good between Harrisburg and Lancaster. John Wilsbach, right now traffic.
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10: Morning clouds and fog today giving way to a sunny afternoon. Highs will be in the low 80s, and it will be more comfortable, too, than yesterday when we had those downpours. Mostly clear and cooler tonight with a low of 59. Feeling better this weekend, mostly sunny and comfy on Saturday with highs around 80, and Sunday partly cloudy and a stray shower, a high of 87. From the ABC 27 Weather Center, I'm meteorologist Brett Thackara.
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0: Good morning. It's Denny and Sue on the Wink Wake Up
1: Show.
0: Why are you yelling? People are just waking up and you're screaming
1: at them.
0: I'm nowhere
1: near the microphone. I'm sorry. My cord was...
2: My headphone cord got wrapped up in the wheels of this stool.
0: Okay. That's a little better.
2: Sorry. Well, I had to say something.
0: Yeah.
2: I'll leave it to you. Okay, mess everything up. Anyway, 6:09. Sorry, I didn't mean to alarm anybody. Friday morning, August 28th, 65 degrees. Rained late last night. So I had a couple big cracks of thunder around 8 o'clock. And then a lot of lightning. The lightning lasted, I felt like, 90 minutes. But I don't think it didn't rain too hard. Where I live, I see it rained a lot more here, a lot more puddles.
0: We had about 15 minutes of downpour and a little bit of thunder. I didn't see too much lightning, though.
2: Oh, yeah.
0: Of course, I
2: could see it along the mountain. Like I said earlier, I know the last few races at the racetrack, the horse races were canceled because of the lightning. So it was close by and the thunder.
0: All right.
2: Okay.
0: Friday morning.
2: Well, that's all gone. It'll be sunny this afternoon and in the low 80s. We'll be in the 50s tonight. And then so maybe one more night with the windows open. And then tomorrow only the 80. Then it gets a little warmer. Sunday closer to 90.
0: But nice weather.
2: Yeah. Did you, I thought of you last night. I watched two episodes of Leanne.
0: I watched three.
2: Oh. It's a little corny.
0: Oh, there were a couple times. I can
2: chuckled
0: relate.
2: A couple.
0: I could relate, you know. Where her parents are moving in, you know. Some of the humor. I laughed out loud a few times.
2: Some of it's a little forced, and I don't love the laugh track. What year are we in? But, and then they keep it super clean, although one S word came out in the, and, with the...
0: with the father.
2: When Ryan Stiles is in the laughing gas and his girlfriend is putting the nitrous oxide on him and she's pregnant and so she says the S word.
0: Yeah.
2: But that's it. There's no other cuss words. And
0: no.
2: I feel like the father is a little forced and I don't know. I mean, I'm going to keep watching it because I like her.
0: The woman who plays her mother, I think she does a good job.
2: That's Jolene from Alice.
0: Jolene, she does a good job.
2: It's also
0: her delivery is very good.
2: Her accent's legit. That's also Cam's mom from Modern Family.
0: Oh, okay. Yeah. Well, she does a funny job. She really delivers it, I think.
2: Yeah, Celia Weston is her name. Yeah, she took over. Flo left Alice in like 1982, and then they had Belle come in for 1 year, and that was that famous actress Diane Ladd.
0: Oh, okay.
2: Played Belle, and then Belle left after a year, and Jolene came in. And so, yes, and Celia Weston.
0: You were invested into Alice.
2: I love Celia Weston too. Celia Weston, I think, was also Susan's mother. On Desperate Housewives.
0: Oh, really?
2: Yeah, let me look. By the way, if Celia Weston is listening right now, I know more about you than anybody.
0: We're talking about on Netflix. What's her name?
2: Leanne.
0: The show on Netflix, season 2.
2: Oh, no, Celia Weston was Mike Delfino's mother.
0: Oh,
2: so Susan was dating Mike, but
0: Yeah.
2: She appeared in season 4. Yeah, a couple episodes.
0: Did you see the part, where they, the sisters, and they have great chemistry together, I think.
2: Yeah, they like each
0: other. Leanne
2: and Kirsten. Chenoweth.
0: No.
2: Allie.
0: Third Rock.
2: Yes. Stewart. No.
0: No, that's not it. No, she was from the vampire movie. Kristen. Oh, my gosh. Real tall.
2: Yes, Kristen Johnston.
0: That's it.
2: Boy, the makeup.
0: She says, "You're turning into mom, and I'm dad." I laughed out loud.
2: It was true.
0: It was so true.
2: In that scene where they are much older in that nursing home, boy, the makeup was really good.
0: Yeah, it
2: didn't
0: was.
2: Look fake at all. I know.
0: Mm-hmm.
2: Yeah. All right. So you watched three episodes. Oh, that's funny.
0: I got three in.
2: I only remembered it about like 6:30 last night. I'm like, I should watch some
0: of these. They're only 25 minutes.
2: Yeah, they're super short, which is one good thing about shows like that. A lot of shows that are any good anymore are mini movies. Like, I can't watch two episodes of this hour and 20 minute show. So, yeah, you can burn through two or three of those without the commercials. Zoom. They go right by. All right. 6:13 on the Friday Wink Wake Up Show.
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0: Wink 104 time, 619. Denny and Sue, Friday morning. Thanks for being along. 65 degrees now, low 80s this afternoon. Should be nice. 50s overnight. Another real nice day tomorrow. Barely to 80. And it gets a little warmer for Sunday and early next week. Your last day to register to win a trip to New York to see Harry Styles Saturday, October 17th at Madison Square Garden. Round trip transportation is included in 2 nights hotel stay and tickets to the show, too, if you're the grand prize winner. 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There'll be three more words randomly throughout the day today on your last chance to get signed up. But text the word sushi now to 95819, and good luck. Celebrity news coming up and traffic in a few seconds.
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1: Now, another Wink 104 traffic update.
2: No delays coming down from the north. 22, 3, 22, and 11 and 15 are in good shape. 83 is moving well over Easter Summit. Looking good on the South Bridge. Harvey Taylor Bridge checks in fine. No problems in Carlisle. Looking good as you make your way through Hershey on 422 and 322. Lebanon County is accident-free. Dealing with some fog out there in spots. John Will Spock right now traffic.
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6: Well, Dolly Parton remains selfless to the end. Her sister Stella shared yesterday that Dolly was willing to try experimental drugs to help other cancer patients. Stella said, "My sister was one of the most generous, thoughtful, and kind people I've ever known. What the world saw is exactly who she was. She told me recently that if there was no hope for her, she would still allow her medical team to try experimental drugs in the hope of helping others in the future." Dolly and Stella had a longstanding Tuesday morning tradition of having coffee together over the phone before the sun came up. Being little farm girls, they continue to be early risers. And as Dolly liked to say, "We get more work done before the sun comes up than most people do all day long." Stella added, "If you want to honor her legacy, show more kindness, lift up others up, and give more of your time and resources as she continued to do to the very end." By the way, there's another Dolly tribute remembering Dolly Parton, A Rhinestone Life. It's a 1-hour special featuring Dolly's appearances on Entertainment Tonight. And that's going to be Sunday night at 8 on CBS. Peter Cullen, the voice of Optimus Prime in just about every Transformer project since 1984. And he was also the voice of Eeyore in Winnie the Pooh. He's passed away. No cause of death given, but he died peacefully, they say, surrounded by family. Peter Cullen was 85. Former NFL star and Good Morning America anchor Michael Strahan quietly welcomed his 5th child, a baby girl, and his first with girlfriend Kayla Quick earlier this year. Strahan, 54, is already the dad of 4 adult children and also a grandfather to his daughter Tanita's son Onyx. Michael and Kayla, who's 36, have been dating since May of 2015, but they've always kept their relationship very private. She is the co-founder of Fizness, a wellness supplement company. Time magazine released a list of the 100 most influential people in artificial intelligence, and Paris Hilton is on the list. If you're wondering why, well, it all goes back to that tape of hers, you know, that one more than 20 years ago. Ever since it came out, Paris has been an advocate for privacy rights. She's been fighting for legislation that protects victims of non-consensual digital and AI-made media, particularly pornography. And she also helped produce Searching for Mr. Deepfakes, a TikTok docuseries about the investigation into a non-consensual AI-generated pornography site. She says this could happen to literally anyone and has already affected millions of people. Turning my pain into purpose and using my platform to help make a difference has been the most meaningful work of my life. And Tom Brady opened a trading card store in California earlier this month. And within a week, it got robbed. Card Vault is the name of it. It opened in Palo Alto on August 15th. And on the 23rd, somebody broke a window and stole more than $12,000 worth of merch.
7: People are great.
6: Yeah, no one's been arrested yet. He has a Card Vault in New York City, too. That one got robbed last year, taking $10,000 worth of stuff.
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6: something.
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0: Good morning. I'm Jenna Clay with WinkWatch News. New developments in the Jerry Sandusky case. According to ABC 27 News, an accuser is expected to recant their testimony at an upcoming court hearing. The person known as Victim 10 is reportedly prepared to tell Center County Court that the former Penn State assistant football coach did not abuse him. Sandusky, now 82, is serving a decades-long prison sentence after he was convicted of abusing 10 boys in 2012. The hearing is scheduled for September 8th. It's the latest challenge by Sandusky's legal team in an attempt to secure a new trial. A Middlesex Township supervisor is expected to resign at a meeting this morning. Last week, at a heated meeting about data centers, people who live in the township demanded to know where Supervisor William Goodhart has been. According to an agenda for a meeting this morning, Goodhart is expected to resign. If that happens, the other two commissioners will appoint Goodhart's replacement. That could happen today or in a matter of weeks. Both the death toll and the number of Americans missing are rising in Nepal following devastating flash flooding. Officials say more than 450 people have been killed, more than 1,300 are missing, and of those, 66 are Americans. Research scientist Alton Byers describes what happened.
1: It's a combination of glacier and masses of rock that were broke, calved off of the mountain, is most likely related to climate change. That is impacts on permafrost, even at the highest altitude, weakening what I call the cryosphere glue that's held these mountains together for years, millennia.
0: The U.S. is sending a disaster response advisor plus $500,000 in aid. And a shortage of U.S. Patriot missiles is being described as beyond critical. The shortage is largely due to the war in Iran, but it's raising concerns about what could happen if Russia attacks a NATO country. The Patriot missiles can shoot down Russian ballistic missiles. Concern of the shortage comes as today marks 6 months since the initial U.S. and Israeli attack on Iran. The early morning Wink Watch continues in a moment with traffic and weather on Wink 104.
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12: Now, another Wink 104 traffic update.
13: 83 North, no delays over Racer Summit. Looking good on the South Bridge, now past 19th Street. Watch your speed, 83 near Union Deposit. Harvey Taylor Bridge is in good shape. No problems coming down from the north on 22, 322, or 11 and 15. 81's moving well through the Carlisle area. Dealing with a lot of fog along I-78, Lebanon, and Berks counties. 283 looks good between Harrisburg and Lancaster. John Wilsbach, right now traffic.
14: Morning clouds and fog today, giving way to a sunny afternoon. Highs will be in the low 80s, and it will be more comfortable, too, than yesterday when we had those downpours. Mostly clear and cooler tonight with a low of 59. Feeling better this weekend, mostly sunny and comfy on Saturday with highs around 80. And Sunday, partly cloudy and a stray shower, a high of 87. From the ABC 27 Weather Center, I'm meteorologist Brett Thackara.
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1: Denny and Sue.
0: Hey, her. 65 degrees now, 80-ish later today. Barely to 80 tomorrow after overnight lows in the 50s tonight. Yeah, it'll be nice. First night for high school football.
1: Yeah.
0: We'll talk with John about that in a few minutes. Gets warmer by Sunday and early next week. What is
1: and
0: wrong?
1: The humidity's gone, too. It feels good this morning.
0: What is wrong with people?
1: Now what?
0: A 25-year-old at the Steak and Shake in Florida arrested Wednesday for exposing himself to a customer. He just... You know, they do the old school thing at this particular one, like car hops. They bring the food out to their car. And when he went out to serve this woman, he was exposed, threw a zipper, everything out. The woman called the police. I guess this guy at first tried to deny it, though they have surveillance footage. So there it is. And then these people don't think they get in trouble for it, just think it's a crime. Like somebody else in Florida at a Chick-fil-A arrested for exposing himself to a minor. The kid was under 18 working the drive-thru. But they don't think it's a crime. Well, I'm in my car. Okay.
1: It reminds me of that scene from the movie Bachelor Party.
0: Never saw it.
1: They go to a club. The girls and one of the, I guess, the waiters, scantily clad, decides to, I guess they were serving food or something, put it in a hot dog bun.
0: Oh, God. Yeah. By the way, here's the guy in Florida. Look at that.
1: Nope. Wow.
0: By the way, he's 33. He looks 60.
1: No,
0: he looks 60.
1: He's not 33.
0: He absolutely is.
1: Yep. He does look 60. Why did he do it?
0: I don't know.
1: Just for kicks.
0: I guess. He had a sentencing. It happened earlier in the year. But yeah, I don't know. First of all, I don't know how it's funny. And
1: it's gross.
0: Yeah. And men think about that differently than women. Most women don't want to see it. Don't care.
1: Exactly.
0: Dudes are usually proud of themselves, but
1: right.
0: I don't know. Though another interesting thing about this story was part of it was featured on The Smoking Gun. I didn't know that was still even a website. Here's a picture of the guy.
1: So he's in big trouble.
0: Here's a picture of the guy from the Steak and Shake. Now, that's a good-looking dude in his 20s. Why would you? This is how you get excited? I mean, okay.
1: Do you think no one's going to report you?
0: He had been in prison before, by the way. He did this at the Steak and Shake in Largo in the Keys.
1: Oh, so this is his MO, right?
0: Apparently, yeah.
1: Oh, gosh.
0: They were Steak and Shake revived the car hop service in response to COVID back in 2020 at 400 restaurants. Is it just like in Happy Days in American Graffiti?
1: Mm-hmm.
0: I'm thinking of, what's the other one? Shake Shack. I'm confusing the two. Okay. Steak and Shake. I haven't been to either one of them.
1: They're walk up.
0: Yeah. I just can't even imagine thinking it's funny. I don't know. Do they think it's funny or is it gratifying in some way?
1: Yeah.
0: It's such a departure from anything I would think of. I can't even relate.
1: I mean, do they like to see the shock on people's face?
0: Yes, yeah. Or do they think the person's going to think it's funny and then... car thing, there'll be people who, you know, have gotten caught doing that in the past and their argument always is, I'm in my own car. Yeah, but you're out in public, so...
1: Right. And aren't you showing yourself in public?
0: Yeah, I mean, you want someone to see you. That's why they're doing it, yeah.
1: Mm-hmm.
0: Jeez.
1: All right.
0: Okay, America. 6:41 on the Friday Wink Wake Up Show.
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0: 6:45 on Friday morning with traffic next to Wink 104.

0: 104 time, 648 with Denny and Sue on Friday. Mid-60s now, low 80s today, and right around 80 tomorrow after overnight lows in the 50s tonight. Starts to get warmer Sunday and maybe a tick or two warmer next week as well. Back in a few seconds, we'll talk high school football with John Wilsbach. First, this traffic update from John.
1: Now, another Wink 104 traffic update.
2: Looking good as you head down from the north on 22, 322, and 11 and 15. No delays, 34 at Starrett's Gap, 83 getting busier over Reeser Summit, but moving well on the South Bridge. Watch your speed, 83 at Union Deposit. Carlisle area, busy, but looking good. No problems, 15 between Dillsburg and Camp Hill. 422 and 322 move well through Hershey. Lebanon County, watch your speed there on 78 and dealing with a lot of fog as well. John Wilsbach, right now traffic.
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0: 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High school football kicks off tonight. That means we bring in the local sports guru and radio broadcasting Hall of Famer, yay, John Wilsbach, to talk about high school football with us for another season. What are the big games? Isn't it like rivalry week to start the year?
9: Yeah, kind of. You know, first week, it's most teams aren't playing within the conference. They're picking up the rivals. And in this case, you've got the Cocoa Bean Bowl, Hershey and Milton Hershey starting things off.
0: I hear parking's going to be tough there.
9: Well,
0: it's at Milton Hershey.
10: For
0: yeah.
10: Real? And,
0: yeah. Mm-hmm.
9: Mm. Could be. Not sure.
0: Yeah, the visit, there's like only a small section, so you may want to get there early.
9: Wow. Well, I'm glad you updated me on that. Sue, big
7: yes?
9: one between Redland and Cedar Cliff.
7: Oh, yeah.
9: Yeah, that's always a good one. And, Denny, you've got Cedar Crest, but no real rivalry. Cedar Crest and CD East. So they're playing a mixed bag.
0: I didn't quarterback against CD East when I was the quarterback there. Yeah, we didn't play them.
7: Oh, sorry.
0: God bless you, Sue.
7: Yeah. Gagging on that one.
9: I call this one the Demolition Bowl. You got Steel High, who's, you know, played without a field last year, and they're tearing up the stadium, making a new stadium there, against Eastern York, who pretty much had the high school roof ripped off. So Steel High and Eastern York are going to battle it out.
0: Where do they play that?
9: That's going to be down at Eastern.
0: Okay.
9: Football stadium's okay.
0: Oh, okay, right. That's outside, sure, yeah.
9: Central Dolphin gets Mechanicsburg. Halifax is up in Minersville. Harrisburg gets York down at William Penn. Lancaster Catholics over at Camp Hill. Manheim Townships at Cumberland Valley. Got Shippensburg and Big Spring. They're kind of backyard rivals there.
7: Mm-hmm.
9: Susquehanna Township gets to travel down to West York. They had a good season, both those teams last year, so that's going to be a good game. Trinity hosting Susquehannock. Got to get the knock in there. That's Southern York County. And Twin Valley and their head coach was the head coach of Middletown when Middletown went to the States, but he's the head coach at Twin Valley. Twin Valley's in Middletown tonight, so that should be a good one there. And Williams Valley up north, they're taking on Upper Dolphin. York Suburban is at West Perry, so that's a good amount of them. I could name a few more. But
7: yeah, there's a lot of games tonight.
9: Yeah, the only one for the most part's on tap. I think that Lower Dolphin has a game tomorrow. That's the only one I really pick out. It's a Saturday game.
0: I thought there were more college games this weekend too, but there aren't. It really is next weekend. There are a couple Saturday, and only one top 20 team plays. That's USC. But and then they.
9: I forgot to mention Bishop McDevitt. They're hosting Our Lady of Good Counsel from Maryland.
7: Oh, okay. Where are they from?
0: All right. It'll be a nice night for football.
7: Yeah, it will be.
0: In the 60s in the evening and, 50s overnight. Not that they'll be playing overnight, but it's just going to be, not too hot and you don't need a blanket for your feet yet.
7: Right.
0: Mm-mm. All right, John. We'll check in again next Friday. And,
7: Good job.
0: We're less than 2 weeks away from the three of us making our Super Bowl, our annual NFL and Super Bowl predictions coming up on Wednesday the 9th.
7: Yeah. Already?
0: Uh-huh. All right, John. Thanks.
9: See you guys.
0: We'll catch John in a few minutes again with another traffic update, which is coming up during the news, which is coming up next on Wink 104.

0: I'm Jenna Clay with Week Watch News. Both the death toll and the number of Americans missing are rising in Nepal following devastating flash flooding. Officials say more than 450 people have been killed, more than 1,300 missing. Of those, 66 are Americans. And now worry about more flooding, ABC's Britt Clinett reports.
1: The collapse actually dammed a river and formed a brand new lake right after the disaster site, and it's still rising. So that's the big concern, the big new threat that many people are worried about. Chinese authorities say that there is a high risk it could burst within the next few days, which is why officials are warning about possible second and third waves of flooding from debris still sitting in these river systems.
0: The U.S. is sending a disaster response advisor plus $500,000 in aid. President Trump is facing criticism from both sides of the aisle for his latest move in the trade fight between the U.S. and Canada. Yesterday, he signed an executive order changing the name of Lake Ontario to Lake America. Canadian Prime Minister Mark Carney released a statement pointing out the lake's name dates back more than 400 years, well before either the U.S. or Canada existed. New developments in the Jerry Sandusky case. According to ABC 27 News, an accuser is expected to recant their testimony at an upcoming court hearing. The person, known as Victim 10, is reportedly prepared to tell Centre County Court that the former Penn State assistant football coach did not abuse him. Sandusky, now 82, is serving a decades-long prison sentence after he was convicted of abusing 10 boys in 2012. The hearing is scheduled for September 8th. It's the latest challenge by Sandusky's legal team in an attempt to secure a new trial. And Philadelphia's new cruise terminal is now open. The new Philiport is next to the airport. The terminal was supposed to open in April, but weather delayed the project. It's the first port dedicated to cruise ships in Philly in nearly 20 years. The early morning Wink Watch continues in a moment with traffic and weather on Wink 104.
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4: Now, another Wink 104 traffic update.
5: 83 northbound, no delays over Acer Summit, getting heavier across the South Bridge and up past 19th Street. 81 and 581 are incident-free. No problems coming down from the north on the river routes. Looking good, 34 at Starrett's Gap. Watch your speed, 15 north of Dillsburg. No problems heading through Hershey on 422 or 322. Dealing with some fog on 78 through Lebanon and Berks counties. Turnpike's in good shape. John Wilsbach, right now traffic.
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7: Morning clouds and fog today, giving way to a sunny afternoon. Highs will be in the low 80s, and it will be more comfortable, too, than yesterday when we had those downpours. Mostly clear and cooler tonight with a low of 59. Feeling better this weekend, mostly sunny and comfy on Saturday with highs around 80. And Sunday, partly cloudy and a stray shower, a high of 87. From the ABC 27 Weather Center, I'm meteorologist Brett Baccarat.
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0: Score time is 7:08 with Denny and Sue on Friday morning. 65 degrees, low 80s today. Weekend looks good, 80 tomorrow. That's it after overnight lows in the 50s. A little warmer for Sunday and maybe a shower. And the week or next week looks pretty good too, mainly dry in the low 80s. And it's Friday morning.
1: It is Friday, August 28th. And today is National Bow Tie Day. You don't see too many bow ties anymore.
0: No, I have went through that phase too.
1: They came and went.
0: Yeah, I still have them for when they come back in.
1: But National Power Rangers Day?
0: Was never into those.
1: And National Red Wine Day. Oh, why not?
0: I got away from that though. I did have a big phase there.
1: And then I usually don't drink red wine in the summertime. That's usually like a cold weather drink. I don't know. Celebrity birthdays. Alana Thompson, Honey Boo Boo, 21 today. Kyle Massey, Disney Channel star who was on That's So Raven, and he also was a runner-up in the 11th season of Dancing with the Stars, 35 today. Cassidy Pope, she won The Voice and then became a country star. She's 37 now. Actor Armie Hammer from The Social Network and The Man from U.N.C.L.E. is the big 4-0.
0: Oh, is he back? Has he been forgiven?
1: Oh, I don't.
0: He was in some hot water.
1: Yeah, there was some ugly things going around about Armie.
0: I think a lot of it though was consensual. He was just weird.
1: Mm-hmm.
0: Well, weird. That's a judgment I shouldn't make because it's it would teach his own. But
1: yeah, questionable. I don't know.
0: Maybe that's it. Yeah.
1: Leanne Rimes, actress and country singer, 44.
0: Oh, that's it.
1: Yeah. Mm. Jack Black, actor from Kung Fu Panda and Jumanji. He's in a lot of movies.
0: He's been in a million things.
1: Yeah, 57 today. Jason Priestley, Brandon from Beverly Hills 90210 is 57. Country superstar Shania Twain turned 61. Jennifer Coolidge, Stifler's mom in American Pie. And that's how she'll always be remembered.
0: Yeah, she's been in a zillion things too.
1: Yeah, 65 today. Emma Sams, Denny. You're one of your crushes.
0: One of my first big crushes, yeah.
1: From General Hospital and Dynasty.
0: She was like the big puberty crush. The crush before that I was too little to know. But Emma Sams, oh man, did I love her.
1: She's 66 today. Scott Hamilton, old school Olympic gold medal winning figure skater, is 68. And actor Daniel Stern from City Slickers and The Wonder Years and Home Alone, 69 today. We'd like to say happy birthday to Jacob Klein from Rutherford. He works for Feaser Foods Distribution in Harrisburg and drives one of those big tractor trailers to Pittsburgh and back. He's 25 today. Happy birthday to Bailey Leonard, a second grade teacher at Rice Elementary. Ms. Leonard is 33. Hope Pagano works at Dickinson College. It's the big 4-0. I saw her yesterday at the Goodwill remote, and I hope it was today. I forgot to write down when the actual date of her birthday was, so I put it on the list today. Jody Morrow works for Humana. She is 57 today. Stephanie Ann Griffith worked at the Dauphin County Courthouse Pathonitary's office, 52. She's going to be cruising with you in a few weeks. And also Paul and Stephanie Geiger, they live in the Kingdom of Paxtonia, and today they're celebrating a big anniversary, their 40th, the Ruby anniversary today. So congratulations and many, many more. 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
0: Imagine if you're like a kid going to school, your mom's driving now, or mom's driving the car, and you think, oh, I didn't listen much over the summer because I wasn't with the kids. And you hear the number. That's right. Nobody has won it since school's been out.
1: That's right. $520, kids. All right, were you born in the month of October?
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0: 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And you are number 10. Hi, who's this?
11: Addie.
0: Hi, what's your first name?
11: Addie.
0: Hey, Addie. What town do you live in?
11: Mechanicsburg.
0: How old are you?
11: 8.
0: 8, oh my. Oh, you
1: sound so cute, Addie.
0: You sound older and mature, okay. Hey, so are you, did school start yet?
11: No.
0: Oh, okay. When do you go back?
11: Tuesday.
0: Okay.
1: She's a Cumberland Valley kid.
0: And what grade are you going into?
11: 3rd.
0: Okay.
1: All right.
0: All right, kiddo. So I take it you were born in October, right?
11: Yeah.
0: Okay.
1: Okay, Addie. Let's spin the wheel, see if we can match you with $520 free money. Let's go. For Miss Addie in Mechanicsburg. All right, Addie. The wheels landed on October 5th.
11: No.
0: Oh.
11: My birthday is the
0: 8th. The 8th? Is that? Oh, so close.
1: Addie.
11: The 16th.
0: Oh, the 16th. I'm sorry.
1: Well, that wasn't very close,
0: okay,
1: Sansu.
0: Yeah. Misunderstood. Yeah, sorry. we tried.
1: Babe.
0: Okay. How was your summer? Did you do anything fun?
11: Yes.
0: What was it?
11: I got to go to the beach.
0: Okay, which beach did you go to?
11: Myrtle Beach in South Carolina.
0: Oh, nice. Okay.
1: Is that your happy place?
11: Yes.
1: Me too.
0: Why are you up so early if you're still on vacation? You have to go somewhere this early?
11: I'm not on vacation.
0: Oh, I meant summer vacation.
11: I'm at my grandma's house.
0: Oh, okay.
11: And my parents went to Virginia for a week.
0: Oh, they left you behind. They left you behind. Oh, well.
1: Well, I bet you're enjoying your time with Grandma.
11: Yes.
1: Okay. Does she spoil you?
11: Yes. A lot.
1: I love it.
0: Well, you tell Grandma we said hi, and thanks for listening, and have a great year at school, and hopefully we get to talk to you again sometime.
11: Thank you.
0: All right, kiddo. See
1: you. Bye, Addie.
0: Bye.
1: Aw, yeah. She's so cute.
0: Sounds smart, mature, polite.
1: Very nice.
0: Uh-huh. All right. 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

0: Wink 104 time 7:21. Denny and Sue, Friday morning, 65 degrees. We'll be in the low 80s today and barely to 80 tomorrow after overnight lows in the 50s tonight. It's going to be nice today and tomorrow. Gets a little warmer once we get into Sunday and early next week. John has traffic for us now.
1: Now, another Wink 104 traffic update.
2: 83 northbound, no delays over Acer Summit, getting heavier across the South Bridge and up past 19th Street. 81 and 581 are incident-free. No problems coming down from the north on the river routes. Looking good, 34 at Starrett's Gap. Watch your speed, 15 north of Dillsburg. No problems heading through Hershey on 422 or 322. Dealing with some fog on 78 through Lebanon and Berks counties. Turnpike's in good shape. John Wilsbach, right now traffic.
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3: 724, the Friday Wink Wake Up Show with Denny and Sue. You ever been to Shady Maple down in Lancaster?
4: You know what? I have not.
3: Is it Dover or Denver or Bird in Hand or somewhere down there in East Earl? I don't know.
4: In Lancaster County.
3: Yeah. I think I was there. Maybe I was only there once. It was not for breakfast, but Business Insider magazine says that Shady Maple is one of the best places in the country for breakfast. In that article, it mentions that it can seat 1,200 diners.
4: Wow.
3: I didn't remember
4: Must be
3: being
4: room after room after room.
3: I didn't remember being for 1,200 people.
4: But maybe they built on since you were there. My nephew, who lived in Westchester, him and his buddies would skip school
3: and go there.
4: And they would go to Shady Maple, and those kids could eat. I mean, you know, teenage boys. They would go, and they would eat and eat and eat, and then they'd show up at noontime for school.
3: I have a friend who's a big dude, about 330 pounds, and he said once he went there for breakfast, and I thought, oh, my God, they must have panicked when you walked in the door. But I have eaten with him. I don't know how he weighs that much because he doesn't eat that much. But anyway, I was just a big guy.
4: My nephew
3: 6'5",
4: was a bean pole, but those teenage boys can
3: young,
4: put
3: yeah.
4: the food away.
3: I wouldn't get my money's worth now.
4: Yeah.
3: The time I was there, though, I think, if I remember correctly, I swear they had popcorn lobster. Not popcorn shrimp.
4: Yeah, that sounds.
3: But like fried popcorn lobster. Oh, I could eat 300 or 400 of those.
4: And I bet they had apple butter.
3: They did, Sue. That was the other thing. At their bread thing, you could cut off some big honking pieces of Italian bread, a big vat of butter and apple butter. It was great.
4: And I bet you they have sticky buns.
3: I don't remember. I didn't have enough room for dessert. I don't know
4: well,
3: how
4: it's
3: you
4: all the
3: your
4: Pennsylvania
3: worth.
4: Dutch yeah. specialties.
3: If you've never been there, though, sounds like I'm doing a commercial for them. Yeah. Really not, but
4: sounds like an experience.
3: Take
4: but
3: the drive. Then they have huge retail thing attached to
4: it's
3: it.
4: It's a lot of food.
3: Even if you don't think it was worth it, you'd go. I'm like, well, this wasn't bad. You have to look at everything first, though. You can't just grab the first few things you see.
4: Go because, hungry.
3: Yeah. And on the other side of that, if you don't want to eat at Shady Maple and give yourself a heart attack before you even walk in the door, you can try oatmeal every day. I read an interesting article yesterday. About oatmeal and how someone said they ate oatmeal every day for 2 weeks and how it changed their life. By the fourth day, you felt a complete difference in how much energy you had.
4: Really?
3: How much? Yeah. Now, you can overdo it, though, with oats. You know, they talk to some doctors who say, not every meal, because then you're going to start blocking out other nutrients.
4: No, but how about every morning for breakfast?
3: Right.
4: Now, does it have to be the cooked oatmeal, or can it be the instant oatmeal?
3: It doesn't say that, but they say, and here's the problem, you know, no bells or whistles, no sugar. People put butter on oatmeal. Did you know that? That's disgusting.
4: Don't people put, like, maple syrup on it, too? I don't know. Brown sugar, my dad used.
3: Yeah. I don't make oatmeal. I have the instant packs. But if I'm at Hampton Inn for their free breakfast, they have oatmeal, and they have brown sugar there. I don't have brown sugar in my house. I've never bought brown sugar in my life. But
4: do you like it with brown sugar?
3: Yeah, it's fine. But I saw some recipes on here for people that don't want to eat oatmeal for breakfast. They're like, that's fine. Have it for dinner. But they're putting spinach and tomatoes and...
4: Oh, that really changes the taste of things.
3: Yeah, I don't know. Because that's, you know, obviously healthy, but... Mmm. That's what this person said. I thought I'm going to do this for 2 weeks, but after like the sixth and seventh day, I'm like, oh God, this again. So they branched out.
4: Lori just sent an email and says that Shady Maple has rooms for large groups. So it's not just what you see when you walk in. And they have a setup with longer tables and they have their own food bars. So it's bigger than what you think.
3: Yeah. Although there's buses there all the time. So.
4: Yeah. Yeah. People come from far and wide to go to Shady Maple.
3: Oh, yeah. You definitely get wide. There's a lot of that there. All right. 728. Oh, it's a place for people watching. That's for sure.
4: It's one of those.
3: If you're into judging others, you'll love it there because there's a lot of, do you need all that?
4: See, that's why I don't go to a lot of smorgasbords because I want to try everything. And then you overeat so much. You know what I mean? It's like, well, I had a little bit of this, a little bit of that. And it's like, ugh, too much food.
3: Yeah. All right. 729 news and traffic next at the Wink Wake Up Show.

0: morning. I'm Jenna Clay with Wink Watch News. New developments in the Jerry Sandusky case. According to ABC 27 News, an accuser is expected to recant their testimony at an upcoming court hearing. The person known as Victim 10 is reportedly prepared to tell Centre County Court that the former Penn State assistant football coach did not abuse him. Sandusky, now 82, is serving a decades-long prison sentence after he was convicted of abusing 10 boys in 2012. The hearing is scheduled for September 8th. It's the latest challenge by Sandusky's legal team in an attempt to secure a new trial. A Middlesex Township supervisor is expected to resign at a meeting this morning. Last week, at a heated meeting about data centers, people who live in the township demanded to know where Supervisor William Goodhart has been. According to an agenda for a meeting this morning, Goodhart is expected to resign. If that happens, the other two commissioners will appoint Goodhart's replacement. That could happen today or in a matter of weeks. Both the death toll and the number of Americans missing are rising in Nepal following devastating flash flooding. Officials say more than 450 people have been killed, more than 1,300 are missing, and of those, 66 are Americans. Research scientist Alton Byers describes what happened.
1: It's a combination of glacier and masses of rock that were broke, basically calved off of the mountain, is most likely related to climate change. That is impacts on permafrost, even at the highest altitude, weakening what I call the cryosphere glue that's held these mountains together for years, millennia.
0: The U.S. is sending a disaster response advisor plus $500,000 in aid. And a shortage of U.S. Patriot missiles is being described as beyond critical. The shortage is largely due to the war in Iran, but it's raising concerns about what could happen if Russia attacks a NATO country. The Patriot missiles can shoot down Russian ballistic missiles. Concern of the shortage comes as today marks 6 months since the initial U.S. and Israeli attack on Iran. The early morning Wink Watch continues in a moment with traffic and weather on Wink 104.
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4: Now, another Wink 104 traffic update.
5: 83 North, steady heavy, but no delays over Acer Summit. Busy, but looking good across the South Bridge. Harvey Taylor Bridge checks in fine. 81 and 581 are incident-free. That's a minor slowing. 15 northbound, heading up past 114, dealing with some fog in that area. So use some caution as you make your way up to the Camp Hill area there on 15. No delays in Carlisle. We're looking good on the inbound river routes. Lebanon County dealing with some fog on I-78. 283 is in good shape between Harrisburg and Lancaster. John Wheel Spock right now, traffic.
6: Morning clouds and fog today giving way to a sunny afternoon. Highs will be in the low 80s, and it will be more comfortable, too, than yesterday when we had those downpours. Mostly clear and cooler tonight with a low of 59. Feeling better this weekend, mostly sunny and comfy on Saturday with highs around 80. And Sunday, partly cloudy and a stray shower, a high of 87. From the ABC 27 Weather Center, I'm meteorologist Brett Thackeray.
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0: 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Denny and Sue, Friday morning, huh?
1: Good morning.
0: 65 degrees, low 80s today. And sunny this afternoon. A couple clouds left over from last night, but they'll move on out. It'll be clear and in the 50s tonight, 80 tomorrow, real nice. And then a little warmer for Sunday and mid-80s next week. Looks pretty dry. Maybe a shower Sunday, but nothing to get excited about. I was watching Instagram videos. And look at this, Sue. This, and this is in Australia. A herd of cattle got loose, and they were all walking in line through the McDonald's drive-thru in Ipswich, Australia.
1: Oh, man. May I take your order?
0: But it's not just two or three of them. Isn't it like 15 or 20 of them?
1: It's a herd.
0: A whole herd of cattle.
2: Wow.
0: I don't know how far away they are. Look at them.
1: They were
0: so
1: looking
0: funny.
1: For Wendy's.
0: Or
1: where's the beef?
0: No, they want to get away from there. They want to go to Chick-fil-A, where they're safe there. Now they're running back the other way. Something must have scared them. They turned around. But they're like in line, in the drive-thru, walking right past the window.
1: Oh, that's funny.
0: Oh, we laughed and we laughed.
1: Yeah, you did a double take. You saw that. Here's another story. A traffic incident caused delays in Southern California. Pallets of Utz cheese balls, you know, the ones that come in that clear barrel?
0: Oh, that giant
1: barrel
0: thing that you have to empty out, then you save your pennies in it? Yeah.
1: Right. Well, pallets of those spilled out all over the freeway, so drivers were stopping and grabbing tubs that hadn't broken open, but there were cheese balls everywhere. Hey, I say, why not?
0: I know, you have a theory.
1: They're going to go to waste. They're just going to get thrown out.
0: But hey, if you're just taking them...
1: You're cleaning them up.
0: I'm seeing that video now, too. Oh, yeah, but some of them did bust open. Yeah, look at all of those.
1: And nobody went after the busted
0: ones. And the truck kept going. Oh, no, it did pull over. It looks like it was on the back of a pickup truck.
1: Yeah, it looks like a pickup truck. It wasn't like a big, 18-wheeler.
0: Yeah.
1: Pallets of them.
0: Huh. I mean, yeah, what are you going to do? I mean, yeah.
1: Probably bought them for, I don't know, football game or something.
0: Yeah. The bigger issue is people swerving. I see them swerving to miss them. That's how you cause a problem. Yikes.
1: And then did they stop on the side of the road or right in the middle of
0: traffic? Yeah, because it's one of those highways where there's like, it looks several lanes on each side, but there's a big barrier in the middle. There's no real shoulder.
1: No.
0: Huh.
1: Cheese balls for everybody.
0: All right, 7:43 at the Friday Wink Wake Up Show.
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15: They say the holy water's watered down, and this town's lost its faith. Our colors will fade eventually, so if our time is running out, day after day, we'll make the mundane a masterpiece. Oh my, oh my love. I take one look at you, you're taking me out.

0: Wink 104 time 749 with Denny and Sue on Friday morning. Glad to have you with us. It's going to be nice the next couple of days. Low 80s today, barely to 80 tomorrow. After overnight lows in the 50s tonight, it gets a little warmer, though, by Sunday, and early next week we'll be in the mid-80s. And, the weather, it didn't get as bad as it could have yesterday in many spots, although parts, maybe Lancaster County had a couple of inches of rain, but not as bad north of Lancaster. I didn't hear about any tornadoes or anything. It couldn't make up its mind, either. If you check the radar throughout the day, like, it looked at, like, 2:30 maybe to get bad, then it switched to 4:30, then everything moved east and south.
1: Probably felt like a tornado. Yeah, some places got 4 inches of rain.
0: Yeah, that's why I said, yeah, Lancaster at least. All right, we're back in a few seconds. First, this traffic update.
2: Now, another Wink 104 traffic update.
3: Seeing some slowing on 15 northbound as you make your way up from Dillsburg to Camp Hill, heading up past Lisburn Road, 114, dealing with some fog in that area. Headlights on there. 83 north looks good over Easter Summit. No delays on the South Bridge. Harvey Taylor Bridge looks good heading into Harrisburg City. Do have an accident in Harrisburg City on State Street at 7th Street. No problems coming down from the north on the river routes. Got some busy conditions. 11 south off the turnpike there at Carlisle, heading down to the fairgrounds past Wolf's Bridge Road. Lebanon County's in good shape. John Wilsbach. Right now, traffic.
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6: Hey, it's Sue. 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We're going to the Riu Palace Paradise Island Resort. 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
0: 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I read one of these BuzzFeed lists that I thought, oh, a lot of these do hit. Things that we all experience, like that happened to everyone, or we all behave the same way in certain situations or circumstances. Like, for example, if someone says they like what you're wearing, we immediately look down at it. I like your shirt. And we look down. Like
6: what am I wearing?
0: What am I wearing? But everyone does it.
6: Yeah. this little thing.
0: This was about moms. A mom said, my husband can snore and I sleep through that, or the TV's on and I sleep through that, or something happened, or a thunderstorm, I sleep through that. But if one of the kids comes in and just touches me on the shoulder,
6: oh, yeah,
0: boom, you wake up instantly.
6: What's wrong?
0: Yeah. What happened?
6: What's wrong?
0: We all have this terrible way to wake up. When you wake up in what you think is the middle of the night, you look at the clock and it's 2 minutes before your alarm goes off.
6: Oh,
0: like, you gotta be kidding.
6: I hate that.
0: That stinks.
6: Or like a half hour before you have to get up and you have to go to the bathroom. It's like, oh man, couldn't I made it another half hour?
0: That happened to me this morning. And you're like, oh really? 20 minutes?
6: Really? I know. And you're like, hurry up, go back to sleep. Go back to sleep.
0: Then you lay there trying not to get up. Like, what if I just don't think about it? I don't know. I have to pee, but I'm not going to think about it. Just think about something else.
6: No, just get up and go and then come back.
0: Ellen had that old bit years ago. Yeah. Laying there thinking like, all right, let me forget about that.
6: No.
0: Think about something else. Wonder if I have money in my pants. Is there money in those pants? I should check. How am I going to remember? And look for the M and the P. M and the P. M and the P. Oh, okay, no.
6: Now
0: I can pee
6: the
0: worse.
6: Yeah.
0: She does it better than I did. She does it better than I did it. This feeling, I feel like this must be something from just the last 25 or 30 years, because years ago, when we had nothing to do, you wanted to talk to people on the phone. Now you sometimes have to call someone back, and when they don't answer, you're relieved, like, oh, thank God. Well, they'll know I tried, and I didn't have to talk to them. We've all had that. I thought this one was funny. The little noise check, where like you'll be listening to music, whether it's on the radio or your own device or whatever, and you hear a noise, you're like, is that a song or is that the car?
6: Right.
0: Turn it down. We've all done that.
6: Or you have the music up so loud, you think, what's going on around me? Is there something, an emergency situation?
0: What about the hot rage you feel when you miss the light because the guy in front of you was going under the speed limit?
6: Oh.
0: Like, oh yeah, you crawled through it, but I can't.
6: I know. I do get angry, and it's like, I shouldn't do that, but I... Dude!
0: How upset do you get, ladies, or men that shave their legs too, when you've shaved your legs and then you somehow notice there's like a patch of hair on the back of your knee you missed? You're like, oh.
6: On the back of your knee?
0: Well, wherever, that's where they said this person said it. Always it always makes you feel like there's a spider back there.
6: Oh, on the top of your knee. Like,
0: no, the back of your knee.
6: Is like that the back of your leg?
0: Yes, look, the foot's facing forward.
6: Yeah. Oh, okay. Yeah. Couldn't see that part.
0: Yeah. No, maybe you're better at it if you don't have that happen.
6: Oh no, I'm not looking for hairs back there.
0: I think people don't look when they just also, and I know this feeling. Doesn't it feel strange, like especially at the grocery store, if you walk in and you only need that one or two things and they don't have it and you leave?
6: And you left walking
0: without,
6: out?
0: You left without buying anything. Like, I definitely look like I've stolen something. There's nothing in my hands, but there's got to be something in my pocket I'm not supposed to have.
6: Right.
0: It is a very weird feeling.
6: Who walks in and out with nothing?
0: Yeah. All right, 7:58, news and traffic next at the Wink Wake Up Show.

0: Before you go, there's something I want you to have.
1: Oh, it's beautiful. But wait a minute, isn't this...
0: Yeah, yes it is.
1: But I thought the old lady dropped it into the ocean in the air.

0: Good morning. I'm Jenna Clay with Week Watch News. Both the death toll and the number of Americans missing are rising in Nepal following devastating flash flooding. Officials say more than 450 people have been killed, more than 1,300 missing. Of those, 66 are Americans. And now worry about more flooding, ABC's Britt Clinett reports.
1: The collapse actually dammed a river and formed a brand new lake right after the disaster site, and it's still rising. So that's the big concern, the big new threat that many people are worried about. Chinese authorities say that there is a high risk it could burst within the next few days, which is why officials are warning about possible second and third waves of flooding from debris still sitting in these river systems.
0: The U.S. is sending a disaster response advisor plus $500,000 in aid. President Trump is facing criticism from both sides of the aisle for his latest move in the trade fight between the U.S. and Canada. Yesterday, he signed an executive order changing the name of Lake Ontario to Lake America. Canadian Prime Minister Mark Carney released a statement pointing out the lake's name dates back more than 400 years, well before either the U.S. or Canada existed. New developments in the Jerry Sandusky case. According to ABC 27 News, an accuser is expected to recant their testimony at an upcoming court hearing. The person, known as Victim 10, is reportedly prepared to tell Centre County Court that the former Penn State assistant football coach did not abuse him. Sandusky, now 82, is serving a decades-long prison sentence after he was convicted of abusing 10 boys in 2012. The hearing is scheduled for September 8th. It's the latest challenge by Sandusky's legal team in an attempt to secure a new trial. And Philadelphia's new cruise terminal is now open. The new Philiport is next to the airport. The terminal was supposed to open in April, but weather delayed the project. It's the first port dedicated to cruise ships in Philly in nearly 20 years. The early morning Wink Watch continues in a moment with traffic and weather on Wink 104.
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6: Now, another Wink 104 traffic update.
7: No delays coming down from the north on the river routes. 83 looks good over Acer Summit. Moving well on the South Bridge. 81 and 581 are incident-free. Watch your speed. Trindle Road right there at 581. 15, dealing with a little fog between Dillsburg and Camp Hill. Use some caution. 78, no issues. 283 looks good between Harrisburg and Lancaster. If you see a problem, 717-901-5000. John Wilsbach, right now traffic.
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10: Morning clouds and fog today, giving way to a sunny afternoon. Highs will be in the low 80s, and it will be more comfortable, too, than yesterday when we had those downpours. Mostly clear and cooler tonight with a low of 59. Feeling better this weekend, mostly sunny and comfy on Saturday with highs around 80. And Sunday, partly cloudy and a stray shower, a high of 87. From the ABC 27 Weather Center, I'm meteorologist Brett Thackeray.
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0: 104 time, 810. Denny and Sue, Friday morning. Clouds for now, but the sun will be out later. And it's going to be in the low 80s and fairly comfortable. It'll be bright this afternoon. Down to the 50s tonight. And then tomorrow, barely to 80 degrees. And it gets a little warmer than Sunday. Maybe a shower then, too. A little warmer early next week, too.
1: Sounds like a lovely weekend.
0: 67 degrees now. No, I'm not making fun of the situation. I'm just bringing it up because I've seen a lot of it on Instagram. And now there's even a new person being added to this list. But some of these older acts that are touring... You know, Frankie Valli kind of got the whole thing going, at least on Instagram, where people were posting videos of him where it looks like a robot from Chuck E. Cheese. He's not moving his lips now. He's done. They bagged all the last dates. But what were they doing to him?
1: Well,
0: 90 years old?
1: Grueling.
0: Yeah.
1: Grueling on your body. The schedule, the lack of sleep.
0: I think the other issue, which doesn't get mentioned so much, is that the people that bought tickets were getting robbed. It wasn't a performance. And now Barry Manilow is being added to this. And there are videos of him even recently. He's had some health things. He's skipped a couple of dates. But and Barry Manilow's 83. And again, I'm not judging anything or making a joke of it. At some point, the Barry Manilow video from just a couple nights ago was tough to watch. I mean, he looked great.
1: Yeah.
0: But
1: he didn't sound good. They love to perform. You know, these artists, they love to perform. They say Gladys Knight, she's 82.
0: Well, that's the one I was going to mention. Did you see that? Did you look at those videos? Those are out. Just the last 2 days, TMZ has a...
1: Aww.
0: Did you see it?
1: I didn't see them yet, no.
0: Oh,
1: I saw the story.
0: It's hard to watch. She, at one point, is... The backup singers are concerned. They're doing all the singing. She's singing a little bit, but she is facing them.
1: Mm-hmm.
0: Her back is to the stage.
1: Yeah.
0: Then at one point, she just starts to hug one of them in the middle of the song, and that woman is like, whoa, we're doing something here. And
1: Well, who knows? I mean, it takes a lot mentally and physically to perform, you know, and maybe sometimes they realize... You know, what they're struggling with during a performance. You know what I mean?
0: I don't know.
1: It comes to light.
0: I think the issue is, do they realize it?
1: Maybe they don't, but the people around them, and then it's out. You know, it's obvious to everyone around them.
0: Barry Manilow was moving just a little bit, but his lips weren't moving much. And he has always done this. He holds his microphone very low. Jerry Seinfeld does that when he's performing too, his stand-up routines. It's not by his mouth.
1: Like
0: whatever reason, it's low. Yeah. But... these Barry Manilow videos, I think people think, well, there's no way his voice is projecting far enough that it's just being piped in. Who was the other one? Oh, a friend of mine said his girlfriend, for whatever reason, I guess because her grandmother grew up loving Engelbert Humperdinck.
1: I loved his name. I always loved that name.
0: Oh, they went to see him recently. Aww. And my friend said, oh my God, it was the worst 2 hours of my life.
1: Aww.
0: But he said he just sits on the stage and like doesn't move. Just not moving.
1: Just sits and sings.
0: Or is he singing?
1: Did you ever hear of anybody that named their kid Engelbert after him? Engelbert Humperdinck.
0: I don't know.
1: Well, I'm sure it's hard for them to accept that maybe, you know, it's time to call, you know, the concert tour. But there's money to be made, of course.
0: And you can mask a lot of the performance deficiencies through technology now.
1: Right.
0: You know,
1: but some things are just, you know... Blazingly clear.
0: And it sucks for everybody, but once you hit a certain age, there's things we just can't do anymore, whether you're just turning... Hey, when you turn 35, the things you can't do when you were 18.
1: It's hard to accept.
0: Yeah, right,
1: Everyone has, you know, people that have to stop driving. You
0: all
1: know,
0: those
1: realize
0: things,
1: that,
0: right.
1: You know, I can't do that anymore. I can't do the work outside that I used to do.
0: And I think it catches, even when Lionel Richie, who's in his late 70s now, thought he was fit on the second show of his tour. That's the one where he had to sit down. Rod Stewart had to scrap some of his now because of a health issue.
1: He had a heart surgery.
0: You know, and even Dolly Parton, who knew she wasn't healthy. She had a 6-night run, which was going to sell out in 3 seconds at Caesars. That was supposed to happen, but
1: she had to
0: cancel. Health was an issue.
1: Yeah,
0: but the Gladys Knight one, boy, that was sad to watch. Yeah.
1: Well, we're all getting older.
0: Yeah. And one other historical note of old acts. Tomorrow marks 60 years since the Beatles' last show. The last time they performed together was August 29th, 1966. I don't think they officially split to like 1970, right? But they never performed again, like on a tour. No tour. That was
1: 60 years ago.
0: Yeah. All right, 8:15, the Wink Wake Up Show.
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0: 8:17 on Friday morning with a traffic update next. 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

0: Kink 104 times 820 with Denny and Sue. Friday morning. Sun will be out this afternoon. Low 80s, barely to 80 tomorrow after overnight lows in the 50s tonight. And then gets a little warmer for Sunday and early next week, too. Back in a few seconds. Traffic time now with John.
1: Now, another Wink 104 traffic update.
2: 83 North, no delays over Reese or Summit. Moving well on the South Bridge and up past 19th Street. 2nd Street ramps are in good shape into downtown Harrisburg. Harvey Taylor Bridge is moving well. No issues, 81 or 581. Coming down from the north, the river routes are looking good. A little heavy getting down to the Carlisle Fairgrounds from the Turnpike on 11 South all the way down past Wolf's Bridge Road. No issues on the inbound river routes. 34 looks good at Starrett's Gap. Lebanon County is accident-free. Still dealing with some fog in spots out there, so headlights on. John Wilspach, right now traffic.
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0: Jenna, and John are family. 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
1: 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Denny and Sue on Friday morning. Here, I guess parents can relate to this, and I've seen some Instagram posts about this. Oh, I took my kids on vacation, and we went to Ibiza, and all they wanted to try food-wise was the chicken fingers there.
2: they're kids!
1: Yeah, they're kids. So somebody went on, I don't know if they went on Reddit or something, and said, hey, for parents not in the United States, what is your kid's equivalent of, I don't want that, I want chicken nuggets? And a lot of people responded in Mexico.
3: Yeah.
1: Some kids also responded and said, oh, I'm from Mexico. What I wanted as a kid. This one said, I always wanted quesadillas and chocolate milk. I didn't want anything else.
3: But that sounds good.
1: But doesn't Mexican food have the same 8 ingredients anyway? What's the difference? You just made, isn't it the same?
3: A lot of tomatoes, peppers, I don't know, spice.
1: Another kid, a parent in Mexico said, for some reason, even though we are Mexican, my kid always wanted butter on toasted bread or scrambled eggs. Covered in butter. That's what
3: covered
1: he wanted.
3: Covered in butter?
1: Yeah.
3: Mm.
1: In Japan.
3: Toast and eggs. That sounds good.
1: Somebody from Japan said their kids ask for Japanese chicken nuggets. Or someone else said they want something else, which is like a rice ball.
3: Is there such a thing as Japanese chicken nuggets?
1: Well, they call it something else.
3: Yeah. Well, that's what they like.
1: A kid who grew up in China said, I was a picky kid and didn't want the food my mom made. I wanted tomato and eggs over rice.
3: Tomato and eggs over rice, huh?
1: And you scrambled eggs,
3: yeah.
1: Cooked with tomatoes, and stirred it up till it got saucy and then ate
3: it.
1: They say in Spain, all kids want, I can't pronounce these names, so I'm not going to bother, but it amounts to white rice with tomato sauce on it. That's it.
3: They want simple.
1: Yep. They say it's tastier than you think, but it's their version of mac and cheese.
3: I remember the old principal at St. Joe's school, Sister Michael Ann, said, all these kids want is pizza and hot dogs. When we were trying to, like, do these family fun nights and all this and thinking about all this food, you know, for everybody to buy or whatever. And they're like, look, if you give them pizza and hot dogs, they're happy. That's all they want.
1: Yeah, I used to DJ to help pay the rent. And I would do birthday parties every now and then for all ages of kids. I mean, usually it was about 10 or 11, because if you had music younger than that, the kids wouldn't dance to it.
3: Right.
1: But even for some of these 16-year-old parties, I thought, well, our kids are older. Maybe they'll like fancier foods. They do not want that.
3: No, they don't want fancy.
1: They're also not there to eat.
3: No, they're there to play.
1: I can't tell you how much food I've taken home for these birthday parties I used to DJ.
3: But you know what I found, too? Don't make food an issue. If you try to force a child to eat it, look at you, for instance.
1: I know. Thanks,
3: you
1: Dad.
3: You got forced so many times to eat it, and I think that has kept you from trying things, and you don't like texture. I mean, it's always like you go back to when you're a kid, and you think, you're not going to make me eat this.
1: And he would try, and then I would, you know.
3: Get sick.
1: Yep, and then wouldn't try it ever again.
3: Right. So kids, they'll expand their palate.
1: A Canadian mom said her daughter would eat poutine every night.
3: That's poutine disgusting. Is French fries and gravy.
1: And cheese curds and something else. Yeah, it's disgusting.
3: Every night. That's not the best time.
1: In Poland, they say kids want, it's something called a Nelsniki. I don't know. I can't pronounce these words.
3: Yeah.
1: They say it's a type of crepe, or they want pierogies all the time.
3: I like pierogies. Well.
1: Germans eat Nutella and butter mixed together.
3: Ooh.
1: No, Nutella or noodles with butter. Ew, gross. Nutella, is that with
3: chocolate noodles?
1: Ugh.
3: Oh, sounds like, so you're having dessert.
1: Meatballs are big in Sweden. I guess you got to take the kids to IKEA.
3: Yeah.
1: I don't know. In Thailand, Thai kids want eggs and rice every day, twice a day. They get eggs, they fry them with shallots and fish sauce.
3: Yeah, that's easy to digest.
1: I don't know. Okay. In the Philippines,
3: well, compared to some of the other weird stuff they're eating.
1: They say in the Philippines, the go-to for kids is hot dogs. That's what they want. And in Romania, peas and chicken. They also love schnitzel. Okay.
3: That doesn't sound bad. Peas and chicken.
1: All right. We didn't eat chicken nuggets as kids. That wasn't our thing. I don't know what the go-to was.
3: Oh, my kids
1: I don't remember.
3: My kids like chicken nuggets, grilled cheese, pizza.
1: They did not eat a ton of pizza.
3: What else did they eat? They wouldn't eat peanut butter and jelly. They wouldn't eat eggs. There was like 5 things. Yeah, forgetting something.
1: I don't remember
3: pizza,
1: either.
3: Pizza, grilled cheese.
1: I can't remember. I remember the chicken things mom nuggets. Made, but I can't remember what, like, if we had a go-to or... We didn't really have the choice, though. Back to my hardline dad. Mom made it. That's what you were eating.
3: There was no sandwich.
1: No. There was no option B when mom rolled out the Swiss steak. Or her version of roadkill meatloaf. We had to stomach it or eat nothing.
3: Poor Danny.
1: Yeah. All right. News and traffic next at the Wink Wake Up Show.

0: Good morning. I'm Jenna Clay with WinkWatch News. New developments in the Jerry Sandusky case. According to ABC 27 News, an accuser is expected to recant their testimony at an upcoming court hearing. The person known as Victim 10 is reportedly prepared to tell Center County Court that the former Penn State assistant football coach did not abuse him. Sandusky, now 82, is serving a decades-long prison sentence after he was convicted of abusing 10 boys in 2012. The hearing is scheduled for September 8th. It's the latest challenge by Sandusky's legal team in an attempt to secure a new trial. A Middlesex Township supervisor is expected to resign at a meeting this morning. Last week, at a heated meeting about data centers, people who live in the township demanded to know where Supervisor William Goodhart has been. According to an agenda for a meeting this morning, Goodhart is expected to resign. If that happens, the other two commissioners will appoint Goodhart's replacement. That could happen today or in a matter of weeks. Both the death toll and the number of Americans missing are rising in Nepal following devastating flash flooding. Officials say more than 450 people have been killed, more than 1,300 are missing, and of those, 66 are Americans. Research scientist Alton Byers describes what happened.
1: It's a combination of glacier and masses of rock that were broke, calved off of the mountain, is most likely related to climate change. That is impacts on permafrost, even at the highest altitude, weakening what I call the cryosphere glue that's held these mountains together for years, millennia.
0: The U.S. is sending a disaster response advisor plus $500,000 in aid. And a shortage of U.S. Patriot missiles is being described as beyond critical. The shortage is largely due to the war in Iran, but it's raising concerns about what could happen if Russia attacks a NATO country. The Patriot missiles can shoot down Russian ballistic missiles. Concern of the shortage comes as today marks 6 months since the initial U.S. and Israeli attack on Iran. The early morning Wink Watch continues in a moment with traffic and weather on Wink 104.
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4: Now, another Wink 104 traffic update.
5: 83 North looks good over Reeser Summit. Moving well on the South Bridge. No problems on the Camp Hill bypass. 15's looking good, making your way from Dillsburg up to Camp Hill. A little heavy heading into the Carlisle Fairgrounds, 11 south from the Turnpike on down to Wolf's Bridge Road. Inbound river routes are a smooth commute. Watch your speed, 81 at Lingolstown, Paxtonia. No issues heading out through Hershey. Lebanon County is accident-free. I-78 looks good. John Wilsbach, right now traffic.
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8: Morning clouds and fog today, giving way to a sunny afternoon. Highs will be in the low 80s, and it will be more comfortable, too, than yesterday when we had those downpours. Mostly clear and cooler tonight with a low of 59. Feeling better this weekend, mostly sunny and comfy on Saturday with highs around 80. And Sunday, partly cloudy and a stray shower, a high of 87. From the ABC 27 Weather Center, I'm meteorologist Brett Thackeray.
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1: Dolly Parton's sister Stella shared yesterday that Dolly was willing to try experimental drugs to help other cancer patients. She said, "My sister was one of the most generous, thoughtful, and kind people I've ever known. What the world saw is exactly who she was. She told me recently that if there was no hope for her, she would still allow her medical team to try experimental drugs in the hope of helping others in the future." Dolly and Stella had a long-standing Tuesday morning tradition. They had coffee together over the phone before the sun came up. She said, "Being little farm girls, we continued to be early risers. And as Dolly used to say, we get more work done before the sun comes up than most folks do all day long." Stella said, "If you want to honor her legacy, show more kindness, lift others up, give more of your time and resources," as she continued to do to the very end. By the way, another Dolly tribute coming up this weekend. Remembering Dolly, A Rhinestone Life. It's a one-hour special featuring Dolly's appearances on E.T. With new tributes and new interviews. That's Sunday night at 8 on CBS.
0: Oh, is that? Okay. Was there another one tonight, too? Did I see that somewhere?
1: Was that the AB?
0: Maybe I misread it, though, too. I went through it so fast. No, I'm thinking of the same one you are. Okay.
1: Peter Cullen, the voice of Optimus Prime in just about every Transformer project since 1984. And he was also the voice of Eeyore in Winnie the Pooh. He has passed away. No cause of death was given, but he died peacefully, surrounded by family. Peter Cullen was 85. Former NFL star and GMA anchor Michael Strahan quietly welcomed his fifth child, a baby girl, with his girlfriend, Kayla Quick, earlier this year. Strahan, 54, is already the dad of four adult children, and he's also a grandfather. His daughter, Tanita, has a son, Onyx. Michael and Kayla, who's 36, have been dating, well, since May of 2015, but they've always kept their relationship very private. She's the co-founder of Fizness, a wellness supplement company.
0: So,
1: yeah,
0: the baby...
1: So
0: will be the uncle to the daughter of his who had the grandson, the grandchild, right?
1: Yeah.
0: So he has a grandchild. That grandchild's parents will be.
1: Yeah.
0: What does that make the grandchild and this new baby? What is their relationship?
1: The grandchild.
0: Because the grandchild's mother will be the niece of this baby.
1: The son.
0: So the uncle will be 25 years younger.
1: It'll be the grandchild's aunt. The new baby will be the grandchild's aunt, right?
0: Yeah. Oh, yes.
1: Yeah.
0: Yeah, right. If it's a girl. Yeah.
1: Right.
0: Huh. Okay. Yeah.
1: His girlfriend is 36. He has a, I think, 34 and 31-year-old adult child in his first marriage. So they're about the age of his kids.
0: Huh. All right.
1: And then he has a set of twins that he had with his second wife.
0: Uh-huh. Okay.
1: All right. Now that we have his family tree. Time Magazine released a list of the 100 most influential people in artificial intelligence, and Paris Hilton is on it. Why? Well, it goes back to those sex tape days more than 20 years ago. Ever since that came out, she's been an advocate for privacy rights. She's been fighting for legislation to protect victims of non-consensual digital and AI-made media. She also helped produce Searching for Mr. Deepfakes, a TikTok docuseries about the investigation into a non-consensual AI-generated
0: that is terrible. That's a thing now. Anybody does be a famous person, and it's going to be so affordable. People are going to be doing it to each other, and then you just release it.
1: Well, that's what Paris says. This can happen to literally anyone,
0: right. Mm-hmm.
1: And it has already affected millions of people. So she said, "Turning my pain into purpose and using my platform to help make a difference has been the most meaningful work of my life."
0: Yep, got to catch those people, and the punishment's got to be severe.
1: Severe. Tom Brady opened a trading card store in California earlier this month, and within a week, he got robbed. It's called the Card Vault. It opened in Palo Alto August 15th. And on the 23rd, somebody broke a window and stole more than $12,000 worth of merchandise. No one's been arrested yet. Now, this is not his first trading card store. He has a card vault in New York City. That one got robbed last year, taking $10,000 worth of merchandise. Maybe he should have invested in a different business. What do you think?
0: Or better security.
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2: 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It's Wink 104 night with the Harrisburg Senators tonight on City Island as they take on the AA Orioles. 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

0: 104 plays the best music. That is Drop Dead from Olivia Rodrigo and Denny and Sue. Friday, August 28th, your history lesson for today. Apparently, he kept a diary. Henry Hudson discovered the Delaware Bay on this day in 1609.
1: I thought you were going to say he discovered the Hudson River.
0: Yeah, no, that, I guess that was later. This is a terrible story, but one that, you know, a lot of people aren't familiar with. We certainly didn't learn it in school, but it was this day in 1955 that Emmett Till, the 14-year-old African-American kid, murdered in Mississippi for flirting with a white girl.
1: Oh.
0: Which sort of galvanized the American Civil Rights Movement. And then in that vein, eight years later on this day, in 1963, Martin Luther King gave his I Have a Dream speech in front of the Lincoln Memorial. It was 63 years ago today, 1963.
1: Hmm.
0: There are no number ones for you, Sue, musically.
1: So I'm off the hook.
0: You're off the hook there. This is the day in 1907, two teenage kids in Seattle started a local delivery service. Like, well, we'll ride our bikes and drop things off to people. They called it the American Messenger Company. They hired a couple of employees. Eventually, it got bigger and bigger, and then they sold it, and the name got changed to UPS.
1: How about that? Yeah, that's how it
0: just
1: all
0: two
1: started.
0: Two kids started
1: mm-hmm.
0: it. The Emmys were on this night, 1988. 38 years ago, it was the 40th Emmys. The biggest shows that year, The Wonder Years and 30-something. Best actor, Michael J. Fox for Family Ties.
1: Hmm.
0: 38 years ago.
1: I like 30-something. That was a good show.
0: I didn't see any of those. I watched Family Ties as a kid. But. And it's 37 years ago today for you headbangers. In 1989, that Motley Crue released Dr. Feelgood.
1: Oh, good one.
0: He's the one that called him. All right. All right. Back to the music next. Stay with us.
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0: Wink 104 cast. From the ABC 27 Weather Center, these clouds will give way to some sun later on today. Low 80s, mid-50s tonight. Ooh, that'll be nice. 80 tomorrow and sunny, a nice Saturday. Sunday gets a little warmer, maybe a stray shower. It looks like we're going to hit 90 a couple days early next week. 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
1: Friday.
0: Some NFL preseason last night.
1: Boy, and a lot coming up this weekend, too.
0: Yeah, Steelers did okay. Although, I didn't watch any of it. I'm not watching preseason football. But I did read that Will Howard and Drew Aller, nobody was impressive. Although, Howard had two touchdowns, but I didn't see the game. And he didn't have a lot of yards, so maybe that was the issue. But the Steelers did they win? Where's my... Oh, yeah, I need to be more ready for this stuff, Sue. No, the Steelers ended up losing 28-27. It doesn't matter. They were ahead, though, for a lot of the game.
1: These are preseason games. They don't count.
0: Late in the game, Buffalo scored a touchdown and went for two, and they made it. So,
1: okay.
0: And the Browns thumped the Patriots. But again, preseason, because the Browns are a hot mess. So, I don't know.
1: And is the first string or whatever first squad playing?
0: No, they're not even. So I don't even know why they dress.
1: How can you even?
0: You can. It's future car salesmen.
1: Yeah.
0: Which I'm not knocking car. I just mean these are kids that aren't going to make it, unfortunately.
1: They'll be on the practice team. Or they'll be on the sidelines. They'll be getting a paycheck, but they won't be making the big
0: money. Yeah. There was a kid who had a nice punt return for the Steelers last night, but I don't know if he's going to make it.
1: So they're still cutting?
0: Yeah. Eagles-Bengals tonight on CBS. So if you are an Eagles fan and did want to catch preseason, you can see them on network television, CBS tonight. Ravens-Commanders and Broncos-Vikings tonight on the NFL Network. But the Eagles are going to be on CBS 21. The League Baseball World Series Sunday at 3.
1: Yeah, that's the championship game.
0: Yeah. Oh, and then one other football note. 9% of Americans will be playing fantasy football this year. That seems high.
1: You think?
0: 9%. Yeah, it's a lot of people. One in every 10 people's playing fantasy football of all ages. I mean, that's just the whole population.
1: I know. Well, a lot of women play fantasy football now. My guys, they can't wait. They can't wait.
0: My draft.
1: For the draft.
0: Mine's Sunday.
1: They're so excited.
0: I have the third pick. But I'm in a league where I try every year to get them change the rule, but I'm always voted down. It's one of those, nobody cares about this, but it's a non-PPR league where you get points per reception. So it's just touchdown heavy. That makes it even harder. Mm. Also makes it tough to draft players on bad teams so they don't score a lot of touchdowns. They might catch a lot of passes where you would get a point.
1: Or they don't score touchdowns.
0: But every year we vote, there's 12 teams and it's always 6-6, which means it doesn't change. So, all right, whatever.
1: Oh, well.
0: Regular season in the NFL, Wednesday the 9th. And college football. Is there a game tonight? I don't know. There are a couple games tomorrow. But then it gets really full swing next week. And high school football, of course, tonight. Tons of games around the area.
1: I'll say.
0: Back to the music next.
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0: Blink 104 plays the best music. Midnight Sun, Zara Larsson, Denny and Sue, Friday. Oh! Yes. Yesterday when Matt was in here between 7:30 and 8, he was... well, that was maybe a couple days ago. He was talking about how his wife, when they first met, they'd get in the car to go somewhere, and like her car, there'd be a soda in the center console from the day before, and she would like finish it. He's like, that's disgusting. And I said on the air at the time, oh, there was a soda years ago, and I was pretty sure it was Dr. Pepper, where they would say you should heat it and drink it hot.
1: Yeah.
0: And you guys looked right past me like either I was joking or we didn't think anything of it. And then just weirdly, I know in some information you had this morning too, and there was an old ad about Dr. Pepper that promoted itself as a hot drink in the winter back in the 60s.
1: I don't like it cold, let alone hot.
0: Well, you got that right.
1: I don't like anything cherry.
0: That's disgusting, yeah. Is that even what it is? I don't know.
1: It's like
0: gross.
1: A cherry cola.
0: Oh, it's gross. But yeah, they say you can heat it up and it's supposed to taste okay.
1: Well, I would imagine it might be like a spiced cider. You know what I mean? If it's heated up.
0: I
1: think it already gets thick. It gets thicker, they say, when it gets heated up, like a cider.
0: There, Dick Clark did the commercials in the 60s where you heated it.
1: Oh.
0: And then they put it in a punch bowl and drank it out of coffee glasses.
1: So almost like a hot toddy or something.
0: I guess, yeah. How are you heating it in a punch bowl?
1: You can't heat a punch bowl.
0: Right, and the glasses it was in. That was from 1968, the ad.
1: They served it in a punch bowl.
0: They serve it hot or cold.
1: Okay.
0: Hot soda. Hot carbonated anything.
1: I would think the bubbles would come out of it.
0: The heat would get rid of the carbonation.
1: Because
0: it'd
1: be
0: more syrupy.
1: Mm. Right, that's what they say. It gets thicker when you heat it. More like a cider. Are you listening to me?
0: I'm sorry. I was looking for that video. Yeah, that was... No thanks. But you're right. Hot or cold. No way.
1: Yeah, no
0: don't
1: thanks.
0: Need that. Yeah. All right. Back to the music next.
2: A Better Life with Dr. Sanjay Gupta.
3: Anyone who spends time on social media can tell you the longevity space is flooded with lotions and potions and gadgets promising to help you live forever. A lot of it is a waste of money. Some of it downright dangerous. But two trends you probably have seen do have some science behind them. First, red light therapy. Researchers believe certain wavelengths of light can energize cells, help with skin texture and hair growth. If you want to try an at-home device, look for FDA clearance and know that it's going to take months of consistent use. Second, the sauna. Regular use has been linked to better heart and brain health. You should think of these things as the whipped cream on top rather than the foundational ice cream of the sundae. Without good diet, exercise, and friendships, those other things can only do so much. I'm Dr. Sanjay Gupta, helping you live a better life.
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3: It's about as tough a family problem as you can get. An adult child has cut off communication with a parent, or the other way around. It's often represented as ungrateful kids, difficult parents, but the truth, experts say, is usually a lot more complicated and more common than you would think. Researchers estimate 1 in 5 people will become estranged from their father at some point. But here's what I find hopeful. Going no contact isn't always the end of the story. Sometimes it's more of a painful pause that gives both people time to heal, reflect, and grow. The common thread among those who found their way back, they stopped pointing fingers and looked inward instead. If you are estranged from someone you love, first of all, I am sorry. Take care of yourself. Stay open. Don't lose hope. But also, don't waste time either. Life is short. I'm Dr. Sanjay Gupta, helping you live a better life.
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0: From the ABC 27 Weather Center, sunny skies this afternoon in the low 80s, 50s tonight, the upper 50s, but comfortable. 80 tomorrow, looks good. Gets warmer, though. Sunday, some humidity might creep back. It's going to get hotter. Upper 80s with a shower Sunday. We're going to hit 90 a couple days next week. 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

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Oh my, my, oh my, my love. 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

0: Wink 104 plays the best music, Time of My Life, from Benson Boone with Denny and Sue on Friday morning. The last keyword we're going to give you, there'll be two more later today, but the last one from us to text to win this trip to Madison Square Garden with round trip transportation, two nights hotel, and tickets to the show to see Harry Styles Saturday, October 17th at Madison Square Garden. 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
1: Love.
0: Text love to 95819.
1: There you go.
0: That'll get you signed up. 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
1: Good luck.
0: I know it's, not even 11 o'clock yet, but if you want to plan ahead to how tired you're going to be later, the average American says they hit their energy wall at 2:48 p.m. That's if you're a 9-to-5-er or an 8-to-5 or something like that.
1: I hit it about 1 o'clock.
0: Yeah, I hit mine at around 9:15.
1: Do you really? I know you don't.
0: 82% of Americans feel like they're operating their lives on autopilot to some degree, just mindlessly going through the motions.
1: Yeah, there's times I think we all feel like we're, on that hamster wheel, just surviving. Mm-hmm. I felt that way.
0: Same as it ever was. Mm-hmm. Same as it ever was.
1: Same as it ever was.
0: Now that song's going to be stuck in my head.
1: I know.
0: Talking Thanks. Heads. What is it? And She Was? No. What's the...
1: what's it from?
0: No.
1: Same as it ever was.
0: No, I can't remember.
1: Are you looking it up?
0: Yes, I'm going to have to now.
1: Same as it was.
0: That isn't the name of the song.
1: No.
0: What's it from? Once in a Lifetime.
1: Yes.
0: Yes, that's the one. There, do yourself a favor. Go to YouTube now and pull up Once in a Lifetime from the Talking Heads.
1: You won't get it out of your head all day.
0: So yeah, you're going to have it in your head here around, coming up at 11 o'clock, and then you're going to have it in your head this afternoon at 3 o'clock when you hit the wall, yeah. All right, back to the music next.
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0: Denny and Sue here on the Friday Wink Wake Up Show. Sue, I'm so dumb.
1: How dumb are you?
0: Well, I'm this dumb. We were talking like 15 minutes ago about Once in a Lifetime, the Talking Heads and the whole Same As It Ever Was. And,
1: yeah.
0: And I said, oh, maybe we should just go to YouTube and pull that song up. Well, hey, you dope. You have all these thousands of songs sitting here in this computer. Why don't I just play it?
1: Let's do it.
0: So, yeah. And what are they going to suspend us? It's Friday.
1: It's Friday. Let's play it.
0: We're leaving in an hour anyway. Don't come in tomorrow and Sunday. Deal.
1: No problem.
0: So here you go. From 1981. Talking Heads and Once in a Lifetime. It's going to be stuck in your head all day and all weekend. You wait. All right. Enjoy from Denny and Sue on Wink 104. You may find your-

0: 104 plays the best music, Ariana Grande, with Denny and Sue on Friday morning. It's only been 5 minutes and that song's still stuck in my head.
1: Can't stop it.
0: Toy Story 5 on Disney Plus, September 23rd.
1: Oh boy.
0: So if you didn't go to the movies and see it, and you have Disney Plus, you can watch it there. New York Post says, get excited. Leaf peeping season's going to be here soon. In September,
1: that
0: it starts in
1: naughty.
0: Some spots. Yeah, oh God, I hope that's
1: leaf
0: what they
1: peeping.
0: Meant. I didn't read the whole story. I hope that's what they were talking about. How about us? Intense moments on a flight from Los Angeles to Boston Tuesday. Air traffic recordings captured a Delta captain saying to the tower, something is wrong with him and he thinks he needs to get to a hospital.
1: Oh,
0: it turns out he had an appendicitis. You know, that can sneak up on you. If you think you just have some indigestion, it can mask itself as that.
1: Well, it's
0: and
1: painful.
0: All of a sudden, if it bursts and you're 37,000 feet in the air.
1: Doesn't he have a co-pilot?
0: Yeah.
1: Couldn't the co-pilot be talking to the tower?
0: I would imagine that guy would have helped.
1: Yeah, or
0: but
1: taken over.
0: LAX to Logan International, 147 people on board. So he needed to get to a hospital. They diverted to Detroit. And he was taken off the plane when it landed and another crew that had to board the plane. And then they resumed the flight to Boston.
1: Probably took a little while.
0: He said as he was landing, this is the captain. I'm the one who is ill. I'm going to taxi the jet to the gate and then I must get to a hospital.
1: Oh, boy. He knew it was bad.
0: Yeah. He's a former military. Another person there, a former military commercial pilot, told CBS News that the sick captain was the one on the radio because it allows the other pilot to concentrate on flying.
1: That makes sense. Yeah.
0: Airliners, if you're not flying, you're doing the talking. So if you're talking,
1: if you're talking, you're the one not
0: two
1: flying.
0: Kind of how like police chases work. If there are two cars, the second car is usually the one calling out what's happening. The first guy is just chasing.
1: Mm-hmm.
0: So,
1: well, he's going to be okay. I guess he got to the hospital in time.
0: Yeah, and the flight was only 90 minutes late to Boston. They landed, put somebody else on, they were gone. So,
1: that was really lucky.
0: Yeah, but yikes. That'd be scary.
1: Yeah, glad he's
0: but
1: okay.
0: But yeah, the appendicitis. Oof. You don't think about it, but you could be. There have been some other instances of pilots being stricken, you know, while in the air. And you don't know things are coming.
1: Can hit you quickly.
0: Yikes. Yeah. All right, back to the music next.
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0: ABC 27 Weather Center, sunshine this afternoon, low 80s, upper 50s tonight under clear skies, a nice sunny bright day tomorrow, barely to 80 degrees. Does get warmer though than Sunday, upper 80s and some 90s thrown in there for early next week. 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
1: But first, here's some things going on in the area. The 53rd annual E-Town Fair runs through tomorrow, 10 a.m. to 10 p.m., 900 East High Street in Elizabethtown. 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In Carlisle, it's Corvettes at Carlisle. 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And the Amish Outlaws are doing a free concert at the Middletown Home on Sunday, and that starts at 5.
0: All right. What about you? What do you got going on?
1: I am going to a winery tonight for happy hour with a girlfriend. And besides that, I don't have any other plans yet. What are you doing?
0: Well, I have an appointment, a work thing this afternoon, and then a side hustle tomorrow. And then a fantasy football draft Sunday. And yeah, I don't know. Whole lot of trying not to spend any money.
1: Why is that?
0: Because I've been spending a lot of money.
1: So you try not to spend money.
0: Yeah, that free.
1: It's hard to, you have to really concentrate. And
0: I just did the math on that mostly free trip I took 2 weeks ago to Milwaukee and Chicago.
1: How much that cost?
0: I'd rather not say.
1: Did it surprise you?
0: Yes.
1: Yeah. It adds up quickly, unfortunately. Yeah.
0: You do a couple things. I took that river cruise. Well, okay. It was $55 a person. All right. And then there's a bar on the boat. Well, I'll have a couple of these. And then $183 later, I'm like, I floated on this thing for that much money?
1: Yep.
0: Yeah.
1: And that was just one day.
0: That was just half, part of a day.
1: Right. Well, it does cost money to do things a lot of times. I mean, there are some free things, but...
0: But they're no fun.
1: Well, they can be. It's all what, your expectations.
0: Yeah. All right. Well, whatever you're doing this weekend, have a great time. We're running out of these summer weekends, so enjoy. Yeah. The weather's going to be nice. Tomorrow looks beautiful. So do what you can, enjoy what you can, and definitely be safe. You got to look out for yourself and those around you. And then we'll all be back here catching up with each other on Monday, we hope, right?
1: Yep.
0: Okay. And we'll talk to you then. Jenna has a lunchtime rewind next on Wink 104.
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0: 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That's Howard Jones. Things can only get better during the Wink 104 Lunchtime Rewind. I'm Jenna Clay, and the start of school is very hectic. And moms, if you think all other moms have it together, no. This might reveal how hectic school mornings are for every parent. Nearly half of moms have sent kids off to school with unbrushed teeth. 37% admit to not brushing their kids' hair in the morning to save time. And 36% of moms admit to driving their kids to school while they're still wearing their jammies. I did that. By the way, Miss USA has made history. Justice Kelly of Virginia is the first mother and the first married woman to ever win the crown. Bravo! See, moms can do it all. And she probably drops her kids off in jammies too. The Lunchtime Rewind continues next.
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11: ABC 27 Weather Center. Sunny this afternoon and a high of 82. Mostly clear tonight, getting down to 59. Tomorrow, mostly sunny, a high of 80. And Sunday, partly cloudy, a stray shower possible, and a high of 87. Now, back to the Lunchtime Rewind on Wink 104.

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0: 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That's Pat Benatar. Love is a battlefield during the Wink 104 Lunchtime Rewind. And of course, pumpkin spice lattes return this week. And Google searches for when do pumpkin spice lattes come out? Usually spikes every August, and this month was no different, increasing 510%. But searches have started peaking earlier and earlier. From 2006 to 2013, searches for pumpkin spice peaked between September and October. Now it peaks in the last few weeks of August. We're in a hurry for that pumpkin spice, but it does seem to be losing its grip on people a little bit. Compared to chai and matcha, pumpkin spice leads searches in just 3 states this week. That's a sharp drop from 32 states in 2025 and 48 states in 2024. So the second most search is cardamom latte. Did I say that right? Then banana bread latte. Ooh, peanut butter latte and hazelnut latte. I need like a flight of lattes at this point. Back to the music next.
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2: It's Wink 104 night with the Harrisburg Senators tonight on City Island as they take on the AA Orioles. It's also the Senators East-West hat giveaway to the first 1,000 fans, and they'll have fireworks after the game. For tickets, go to senatorsbaseball.com.
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0: Wink 104 plays Central PA's best music. That's Sabrina Carpenter with Espresso. I'm Jenna Clay, and a big old fat congratulations to Kayla Van Hoosier. She won a trip for two to see Somber in the city of her choice. So have a wonderful time, Kayla. And if you're not Kayla, that's okay. We have another contest you can win. This one's a prize package to see Harry Styles at Madison Square Garden October 17th. This trip includes round-trip transportation for two, hotel for two nights, and two tickets to the show. 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
0: From the ABC 27 Weather Center, sunny this afternoon and a high of 82. Mostly clear tonight, getting down to 59. Tomorrow, mostly sunny, a high of 80. And Sunday, partly cloudy with a stray shower and a high of 87. 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

0: know it breaks my heart. 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
1: 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That's Mumford & Sons and Hozier with Rubber Band Man. And let's talk about state versus state rivalries. It's a real thing. So there's this post that went viral that talks about every state's least favorite state. California has the most states that hate it with 11. Florida, the second least popular state with 7 haters. North Carolina and South Carolina dislike each other, as do North Dakota and South Dakota, and Virginia and West Virginia, which is kind of strange. In New England, everyone hates New Jersey, including New Jersey itself. Kansas and Michigan are the only other states that are their own least favorite states. And most of the others seem to be neighborly squabbles, like, of course, Pennsylvania disliking New York. By the way, Hawaii, the only state that doesn't have a rival, because it's awesome. Back to the music next.
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11: At first glance, Terrence and Shania have nothing in common. 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He is constantly traveling. He is 32 years old, single with no kids, and started smoking when he was 16. Shania, on the other hand, just turned 45. She owns a coffee shop. She is married with 2 kids and has never smoked. 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That's right. 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

0: Wink 104 is your weekend music station. John O'Day with you along with Gracie Abrams and Hit the Wall. And yeah, the weekend is here and looks like it's going to be awesome weather-wise. And quite a few events, not a ton going on, but some, including the annual E-Town Fair continuing through tomorrow. By the way, they have fireworks tomorrow night. Harrisburg Senators baseball on City Island tonight through Sunday against the AA Orioles. Tonight, Wink 104 night with fireworks, and it's going to be a beautiful night for fireworks, that's for sure. Corvettes at Carlisle continues through tomorrow at the Carlisle Fairgrounds. Of course, the largest Corvette show in the world. High school football ramps up tonight in a big way. Tons of games. If you're going to any, enjoy and enjoy the weather. Pitching for Pediatrics is doing a craft vendor pop-up shop tomorrow. It's 9 to 3 at Little Hollywood Park in Middletown with more than 75 vendors and lots of food trucks. And Sunday night, the Amish Outlaws are doing a free concert at the Middletown home starting at 5. By the way, the Amish Outlaws are also doing a show tonight at Hollywood Casino at Penn National, 9:30 till midnight. If you've never seen them, go check them out. It will be very crowded. Coming up, more of the best music.
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0: 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Tomorrow sunshine, high 80. And Sunday partly sunny, high 85. 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
1: They say the holy water's watered down, and this town's lost its faith. 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

0: Wink 104, your weekend music station with the Backstreet Boys and Bottle Up. And COVID in the news again. We just can't get rid of it, you know. While overall levels of COVID-19 remain low, the number of cases is growing in 47 states. That's according to the CDC. No state showed a decline in recent cases, and only three, Wisconsin, Iowa, and Georgia, reported either no data or numbers staying about the same. In the South and the West, they're seeing the greatest increases, but no state is seeing an increase in hospital visits, so that's good news about that. Yeah, get rid of this COVID stuff. We're done, aren't we? Coming up, more of the best music. Here's what's happening at Wink 104. It's Wink 104 night with the Harrisburg Senators tonight on City Island as they take on the AA Orioles. It's also the Senators' East-West hat giveaway to the first 1,000 fans, and they'll have fireworks after the game. For tickets, go to senatorsbaseball.com.
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0: Wink 104 is your weekend music station. Stella Lefty there with Boston. And I'm John O'Day, and yeah, football. It's ramping up this weekend. Penn State doesn't play till next weekend. Yeah, a week from tomorrow at Beaver Stadium, 3:30 kickoff against Marshall as they kick off a new era with Matt Campbell. And there is a Big Ten team playing this weekend. They call this week zero in college football. So there's like six or seven games, including, I think, Bill Belichick and North Carolina play tomorrow afternoon at noon. And then I think 3 or 3:30, it's USC taking on Fresno State. And by the way, that's who Penn State plays in the whiteout October 10th at Beaver Stadium. Yeah, that's going to be a heck of a game. USC is loaded this year. High school football kicks off week one tonight. Lots of games. There must be 35, 40 area games. Some of the notables include Cedar Crest at CD East, CD at Mechanicsburg, Harrisburg at William Penn, Hershey at Milton Hershey, Redland at Cedar Cliff, Susquehanna Township at West York, and Williams Valley at Upper Dauphin, just to name a few. Enjoy if you're going to a high school game. Perfect weather for it. And on the way, more of the best music.
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3: 83 North looks good over Easter Summit. Moving well on the South Bridge. No problems on the Camp Hill bypass. 15's looking good, making your way from Dillsburg up to Camp Hill. Little heavy heading into the Carlisle Fairgrounds, 11 south from the Turnpike on down to Wolf's Bridge Road. Inbound river routes are a smooth commute. Watch your speed, 81 at Lingolstown, Paxtonia. No issues heading out through Hershey. Lebanon County is accident-free. I-78 looks good. John Wills, right now traffic.
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0: From the Wink 104 ABC 27 Weather Center, tonight clear skies, low 58. Tomorrow sunshine, high 80. And Sunday partly sunny, high 85. 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

0: Now, another Wink 104 traffic update.
1: They're still with that fender bender, 83 northbound at Lime Kiln Road. Everything's on the right shoulder. Just use some caution there on 83 North heading down the hill from Racer Summit, but all lanes are open. 83 North, slow again, South Bridge, north of 19th Street. 283 North heading up to the Eisenhower Interchange. That's backed up beyond Lindell Road, 441. We're in good shape on the outbound river routes. A little heavy, 81 South heading down past Manitou. Harrisburg City, they cleared that accident on 13th Street. Still have one lower Paxton Township up on 22 at Mountain Road. John Wheelsbach, right now traffic.
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0: Wink 104 is your weekend music station with New Radicals and Michelle Branch, the remake of The Game of Love. And just horrible what's happening in Nepal with the flooding and, well, it was like a tsunami. I don't know if you saw that video. It is hard to watch. It's almost like, can that be real? Is that really what happened? It looks so, it almost looked faked and staged like you'd see in a movie. But it was real, and those were people in those buses, and oh gosh, just awful. And like 1,500 still missing and hundreds dead, including a lot of Americans. And they say there could be more flooding and maybe another catastrophe like that, because what, you know, happened with all that rain and everything formed another lake, and that could give way because they have monsoonal rain happening there right now. Man, you got to feel for those people. Just awful. Coming up, we've got more of the best music.
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1: Now, another Wink 104 traffic update.
5: 83 northbound, still got that fender bender at Limekiln Road. It's off to the shoulder, all lanes are open. Still a little rubbernecking, though, past the scene, 83 north at Limekiln Road. Then your bumper-to-bumper full span, South Bridge, heading up north of 19th Street on 83 north. 283 north in the Eisenhower Interchange, that's backed up beyond Lindell Road, 441. Half-mile backlog, 283 south, down the ramp to 283 eastbound. Seeing some busy conditions on 81 south, heading down from Manada. No problems in Carlisle, just busy out of the fairgrounds, heading up 11 northbound past Harmony Hall. We're in good shape on the river routes. John Wilspach, right now traffic.
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0: Now, another Wink 104 traffic update.
1: 83 northbound, still got that fender bender at Limekiln Road. It's off to the shoulder, all lanes are open. Still a little rubbernecking, though, past the scene, 83 north at Limekiln Road. Then your bumper-to-bumper full span, South Bridge, heading up north of 19th Street on 83 north. 283 north into the Eisenhower Interchange. That's backed up beyond Lindell Road, 441. Half-mile backlog, 283 south, down the ramp to 283 eastbound. Seeing some busy conditions on 81 south, heading down from Manita. No problems in Carlisle, just busy out of the fairgrounds, heading up 11 northbound past Harmony Hall. We're in good shape on the river routes. John Wilspach, right now traffic.
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0: Wink 104 is your weekend music station. I'm John O'Day with Dominic Fike. That's Baby Doll. And weekend events, quite a few going on, including Corvettes at Carlisle continuing through tomorrow at the Carlisle Fairgrounds. Of course, the largest Corvette show in the world. The Elizabethtown Fair continues through tomorrow, 10 to 10 each day, right next to the high school with free admission, rides, nightly entertainment, great food, and of course, animals. And tomorrow night, a huge fireworks display. The Harrisburg Senators, they are in action tonight through Sunday on City Island against the AA Orioles. And tonight is Wink 104 night. We got fireworks after the game. And yeah, it's a perfect night to head over to City Island. Just two more fireworks shows left in the season, so don't miss it. Pitching for Pediatrics, they're doing a craft vendor pop-up shop tomorrow. It's 9 to 3 at Little Hollywood Park in Middletown with more than 75 vendors and lots of food trucks. The Amish Outlaws, they're doing two free concerts this weekend. Tonight, they are at Hollywood Casino at Penn National beginning at 9:30. And on Sunday, they're at the Middletown Home. And that show outdoors starts at 5 o'clock. What a great place to see a show, too. So go check them out. Either location, you will not be disappointed. They are a lot of fun. Right now, check on the roads with John.
1: Now, another Wink 104 traffic update.
2: Still off to the side from that earlier fender bender on 83 northbound, right at Lime Kiln Road. Everything's off to the side. It is in the clearing stage. Use some caution past the scene, but all lanes are open. Seeing some heavy conditions, 81 northbound from Middlesex up to Mechanicsburg, 83 north bumper to bumper, 2nd Street north of 19th Street, 83 south got some slowing of the South Bridge, 283 north into the Eisenhower Interchange back to Lindell Road, 441. We're looking good on the outbound river routes. Lebanon County is accident free. John Wilsbach, right now traffic.
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10: I'm William Shatner. 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
0: From the Wink 104 ABC 27 Weather Center, tonight clear skies, low 58. Tomorrow sunshine, high 80. And Sunday partly sunny, high 85. 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

Hope the start of your weekend is going well. We got a beautiful weekend weather-wise, and hopefully it'll be this nice on Tuesday and Wednesday night in Philly for Bruno Mars. He is at the Link, and I'm sure you're psyched if you're going. Here's Risk It All in front of a traffic update on Wink 104.

0: Now, another Wink 104 traffic update.
1: 83 northbound, they cleared that fender bender at Lime Kiln Road. Still running a little slow, 2nd Street north of 19th Street. 283 north into the Eisenhower Interchange back to Lindell Road, 441. 15 north and southbound, running a little heavy slow down into Dillsburg. 81 north, running busy from Middlesex up to Mechanicsburg. Watch your speed through there. We're in good shape on the outbound river routes. Lebanon County is accident-free. No issues, turnpike. John Wilsbach, right now traffic.
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0: Wink 104 is your weekend music station with Zara Larson. That's Midnight Sun. And Harry Styles, he's doing his residency right now at Madison Square Garden. We have a chance for you to win prize package number 2 to see him October 17th. And all you have to do to be entered to win is text this national keyword to 95819. The word is as, A-S. That's as easy as it gets. Text as, A-S to 95819. You'll automatically be entered. And beginning Monday, a chance to win a trip for 2 to Orlando to see Teddy Swims. And we'll give you 4 keywords a day for that. And how about winning $1,000? It's really easy to do it. And here are details on how you can win in the Labor Day giveaway.
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0: It's Wink 104 night with the Harrisburg Senators tonight on City Island as they take on the AA Orioles. It's also the Senators' East-West hat giveaway to the first 1,000 fans, and they'll have fireworks after the game. 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
6: Let's start in Harrisburg. We're dealing with this accident right across from the Farm Show Complex. It's on Cameron Street, heading up towards 81, just north of McClay. All lanes there currently blocked on the northbound side. Technically, that's 230 westbound there. But heading up to 81 on Cameron Street, all lanes currently blocked. Backlogs now beyond Hurst Street. Expect delays. 83 north, bumper to bumper, South Bridge, north of 19th Street. Getting heavier on the Camp Hill Bypass. A little slow, 81 south of Mechanicsburg. 81's looking good, heading down past Manitou. No problems on the outbound river routes. Minor backlog, 283 south, down the ramp to 283 eastbound. John Will Spock, right now traffic.
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0: Now, another Wink 104 traffic update.
1: Harrisburg City, they completely cleared that accident on 83 northbound, just north of McClay, right across from the farm show. All lanes now open, just residual backlogs and bumper-to-bumper slow go on Cameron Street from State Street all the way up to McClay. All lanes now open. Also have a fender bender on 7th Street at McClay. 83 North, bumper-to-bumper Lemoyne all the way up past 19th Street. 83 South slow, 29th Street down to the South Bridge. 81 South got some slowing down past Mechanicsburg. We're in good shape on the outbound river routes. Lebanon County is accident-free. John Wilspach, right now traffic.
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0: Wink 104 is your weekend music station with John O'Day along with Ariana Grande. And of course, the devastation in Nepal is just catastrophic and horrible. I talked about that earlier, but it's interesting that this week a study came out in Global Challenges. It identified one country in the world as the most resilient country against global catastrophic risks. They reviewed hundreds of studies and threats, including nuclear war, super volcanoes, pandemics, asteroid impacts, and weather. And that country with the best score and the best place to maybe live and avoid a lot of this stuff is Australia. And it ranked highest due to its geographical isolation. They also have the food production capability, industrial strength, and stable democratic government. So there you go. The land down under isn't so down under. It's maybe the place to be. I don't know. Other countries that fared well in this study included Switzerland, Argentina, Japan, and New Zealand. We've got more of the best music coming up next.
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1: 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Road trips, coffee runs, the gym. Just remember, Wink 104 is just a tap away. 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
3: They cleared that accident in Harrisburg on Cameron Street across from the Farm Show. That was Cameron Street, just north of McClay. All lanes now open there as you head up to 81 on Cameron Street. Still got some backlogs. Got a fender bender in the city there at 7th and McClay. 83 North, bumper to bumper, Lemoyne, all the way up across the South Bridge and past 19th Street. 83 South got some slow go in the Eisenhower Interchange all the way down to the South Bridge. And watch your speed on 81 at Cameron Street. No problems on the outbound river routes. 81 North, a little heavy slow north of Middlesex. Lebanon County is in good shape. Watch your speed heading out to Hershey on 322 there at Waltonville Road. John Wilsbach, right now traffic.
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0: From the Wink 104 ABC 27 Weather Center, tonight clear skies, low 58. Tomorrow sunshine, high 80. And Sunday partly sunny, high 85. 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

We are your weekend music station, and man, what a great night for high school football to kick off. So if you're going to a game tonight, have fun. If you're headed over to City Island to see the Senators game, it's Wink 104 night. We got a great fireworks show for you tonight. So perfect weather. Whatever you're doing, have a great time. And we have a traffic update next on Wink 104.

0: Now, another Wink 104 traffic update.
1: They cleared that earlier accident on Cameron Street north of McClay. That's looking good. Watch your speed. 81 near Cameron Street. 83 north is bumper to bumper from Lemoyne up past 19th Street. 83 south slow Paxton Street down to the South Bridge. Looking good on the outbound river routes. Busy conditions out of the Carlisle Fairgrounds heading up 11 north past Harmony Hall. No issues on 81 in Carlisle. 283 north into the Eisenhower Interchange back to Lindell Road. 441. We're in good shape heading out through Hershey. Lebanon County seeing some heavy slow go on 78 west and 81 south heading through the split there at 8178. John Wheels Park right now traffic.
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0: Wink 104 is your weekend music station with Martin Garrix and Ed Sheeran and Repeat It. And Ed will be at the Lincoln Philly on September 19th. It's a Saturday night, and we've got more free tickets for you. As a matter of fact, we're giving those away next weekend, Labor Day weekend. Can't believe it's already Labor Day weekend. But anyway, hey, this would be a great thing to rename Nashville International Airport, Dolly Parton International Airport. I'm sure you've heard about this, but there is a change.org petition out there having people sign this petition to rename the airport. And that would be a great tribute to Dolly. It's already garnered over 150,000 signatures. If you want to go sign it, you can do that. And we have a traffic update next with John.
1: Now, another Wink 104 traffic update.
2: They cleared that earlier accident on Cameron Street north of McClay. That's looking good. Watch your speed. 81 near Cameron Street. 83 north is bumper to bumper from Lemoyne up past 19th Street. 83 south slow Paxton Street down to the South Bridge. Looking good on the outbound river routes. Busy conditions out of the Carlisle Fairgrounds heading up 11 north past Harmony Hall. No issues on 81 in Carlisle. 283 north in the Eisenhower Interchange back to Lindell Road. 441. We're in good shape heading out through Hershey. Lebanon County seeing some heavy slow go on 78 west and 81 south heading through the split there at 8178. John Wheelspock right now traffic.
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23: From the Wink 104 ABC 27 Weather Center, tonight clear skies, low 58. Tomorrow sunshine, high 80. And Sunday partly sunny, high 85. 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
15: play Wink 104.